0: to talk about.
1: Hey, it's Kendra. Looking forward to hanging out with you tonight. 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

0: Justin Bieber's Speed Demon on today's Best Music, 93.1 The Party. It's Kendra. Now, if you want to stay informed and get involved in the community, be sure to attend the Decatur Public Schools Board meetings. So they do it the second and fourth Tuesday of every month from 6:30 until 7:30 p.m. in the Board of Education room in the Kelly Building right here in Decatur. Again, the second and fourth Tuesday of every month is Decatur Public Schools Board meetings.
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0: up, picking it up. Loving, I'm living, so we turning up. 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

0: Boys, I hear the same.
1: It's Kendra. I absolutely love this idea. So you've heard of free libraries. Like people will just put like a little free library in their neighborhood. And it's just basically like a cabinet with a door. And you can go and like take a book and then just bring it back. You can leave a book, whatever. This is a dog library. And instead of books, it's got like sticks and tennis balls, things that your dog can play with to borrow. This beach in Maine is the one that started this dog library. So on the beach, it's got toys that you can borrow for your dog to play with and then just put back. And so I thought this was wonderful. Maybe if you live near water or beach or something, that would just be a neat thing to do. A dog library. I love that.
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0: self-destruct. Yeah, their famous mission instructions that would, quote, self-destruct in 5 seconds. They created that. What keeps a soda can from eating itself? A tiny epoxy shield inside of aluminum soda cans. Keep it from corroding in 3 days. Wow, that's interesting. And then, who holds the longest winning streak in any professional sport in history? It's a squash player from Pakistan. He won 555 consecutive matches from 1981 to 1986. Wow, the person that beat him, that is something to brag about right there. So random, so useless. I mean, he can brag too for winning that match. You know what I'm saying? Random and useless. You're welcome.
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7: The Decatur Police Department is requesting the public's assistance with a cold case from 2021. On July 11th, 2021, at approximately 1:47 a.m., officers responded to the area of North Edward Street and West Main Street. Upon arrival, officers located Shamari Page, a black male born on October 13, 1976, in the driver's seat of a red Dodge Challenger. The investigation subsequently determined that Page was the victim of a homicide. Detectives continue to actively pursue leads and are asking anyone with knowledge of the incident, no matter how minor it may seem, to come forward. Anyone with information regarding this case is encouraged to submit a tip anonymously through Crime Stoppers at 217-423-TIPS or contact Detective Kaler directly at 217-542-3414. 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Your tip could help provide answers and bring closure to those affected by this incident.
8: Crime Stoppers Crime of the Week is a public service message and a courtesy of the Cromwell Media Group of Decatur.

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0: From the Party Weather Center, sunny skies continue with highs near 94 and heat index values reaching 103. Lows will drop to around 76 tonight. Winds from the south-southwest at 7 to 11 miles per hour, gusting up to 17. Thursday remains sunny with similar highs.
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Hey, it's Kendra hanging out with you again tonight and loving it. If you want to stay connected with me, super easy to do that. I'm on Facebook, TikTok, Instagram, whichever one's your favorite. Just look for Kendra on the radio. Let's stay connected. Right now, it's Harry Styles, American Girls.

0: is Kendra. My goodness. Imagine this. Okay. This woman in LA, she went to a local hospital. She was there for about 45 minutes, got a receipt for parking, went to go pay. It said she owed $8,000. $8,000. It said that her car had been parked there for 3 years. Here's the worst part of it. She like goes to the people and she's like, look, hey, I think there's been some kind of mistake. They didn't believe her. They were still going to try to make her pay that. Like her car would have been there for 3 years and no one would have noticed. They finally believed her and she eventually got a refund, which implies that she paid it. That's crazy but maybe they wouldn't let her leave. I don't know. Who just has $8,000 in their account to just be like, okay, here's this parking fine. I guess I just told you I didn't.
1: 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Currently, there's a heat advisory in effect until 12 a.m. Friday morning. 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
1: 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Here's what's happening about town. The Scoville Zoo will host Dementia-Friendly Days on the first Monday of every month from now until October, from 1 p.m. to 3 p.m., a day of fun, relaxation, and socializing for our community members living with dementia and their caregivers. 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

0: It's Kendra. One of my very favorite parts of camping is a campfire. I don't even care what the temperature is outside. I just love it so much. It's so relaxing and I just absolutely love it, except for the smell. Well, afterwards you get home, you're like, ooh, my clothes smell like campfire smoke. I saw this great article today with some tips on how to get that smell out. So if you're going camping, you're like, oh, Kendra, thanks. Yeah, I need to know this. So first, it said the best way to do it is just to air your clothes out outside, let them get some sunshine, some breeze, air them out. Another is to make sure you're washing them in warm water, use baking soda. You can also put them in a bag with activated charcoal overnight, and that'll help like absorb that odor. And the last thing was you can combine lemon juice and water in a spray bottle of 1 to 6 and spritz it on your clothes inside and out, and that'll help get rid of that campfire smoke smell. So I hope that's helpful.
1: Hi, I'm Jerry Hinkle, and here's your local tidbit. Founded in 1829 along the Sangamon River, Decatur, Illinois is known as the Soy City and a major industrial hub with deep ties to Abraham Lincoln, who made his first Illinois home here. It is famous as the birthplace of the NFL's Chicago Bears, the first home of the Grand Army of the Republic, and a central location for agricultural processing. The city is named after Stephen Decatur, a famous naval hero from the War of 1812. And that's your local tidbit from Cromwell Media.
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0: Cardi B on today's Best Music, 93.1 The Party. It's Kendra. Have you been thinking about trying yoga? And you're like, I have no idea where to get started. Well, here's some good news for you. The Decatur Public Library does a free community yoga. 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It's open to teens, adults, and seniors. And so this is a chance for you to kind of figure out if this is for you. Now, if you want some more details about it or to see what else is going on around the area, check out our community calendar. 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
0: From the Party Weather Center, Wednesday will be sunny with a high near 94. The heat index could reach 103. Winds will be from the south-southwest at 7 to 11 miles per hour, with gusts up to 17. Overnight, it stays clear with a low around 76. Thursday remains sunny, with a high near 94 again and a heat index near 103. Thursday night will be mostly clear with a low around 75.
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0: It's Kendra. If somebody sends you a text message, do you feel obligated to immediately respond to it? I saw this thread online and somebody was like, look, I intentionally wait to respond because I don't want to establish an expectation. And I thought that was the wisest thing that I've ever read, because sometimes people do just expect you to like have your phone right in front of your face all the time. Sometimes I set mine in another room. Sometimes I'm not around my phone. So I get back to you as soon as I can get back to you. And so I don't know, maybe we need to lower our expectations on when people text us back these days. What are your thoughts?
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0: It's Kendra. I didn't even know that this had a name, but it is something I do more times than I would like to admit. It's called revenge bedtime procrastination. And it's where you intentionally stay up later than usual to just enjoy some personal time, even knowing it's going to negatively affect your sleep. I hate to admit how often I do that, but if I don't feel like I have had enough downtime for my day from like being on all day, you know, if you're around people, you got to be on, you know, being on all day. And so if I don't feel like I've gotten enough by the time it's time to go to sleep, I will just stay up. I'll just stay up and then I'll suffer the consequences the next day. I didn't even know it had a name. It does. Revenge bedtime procrastination. Do you ever do it? Be honest.
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0: seen this trend of doing this activity when you first get up in the morning, where you jump up and down for 50 times in a row when you first get up. So it went viral last year, but it's coming back around this year. It's showing up on my feed over and over again. And I'm like, okay, is this a sign that I'm supposed to be doing this? I'm not against it, but people are saying like it will wake you up better than coffee. It is really like a lot of people are saying it's life changing, which that's a big statement. Okay. That's a big statement. Jumping up and down 50 times when you first get up. Now, I know like if I've been around, I'm going to be a little woo woo. Okay. If I've been around a lot of people and I feel like, oh, I've just got like a lot of absorbed a lot of energy from a lot of people, I will jump up and down just to kind of shake it off. Like a dog would shake off energy. You know, I'm comparing myself to a dog. But so I can kind of see how this might work. You know what? I think I want to try it. Would you do it? You want to try it with me? Jump up and down 50 times when you first get up in the morning? I hope I can remember tomorrow. I'm going to try it.
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9: The Decatur Police Department is requesting the public's assistance with a cold case from 2021. On July 11th, 2021, at approximately 1:47 a.m., officers responded to the area of North Edward Street and West Main Street. Upon arrival, officers located Shamari Page, a black male born on October 13th, 1976, in the driver's seat of a red Dodge Challenger. The investigation subsequently determined that Page was the victim of a homicide. Detectives continue to actively pursue leads and are asking anyone with knowledge of the incident, no matter how minor it may seem, to come forward. Anyone with information regarding this case is encouraged to submit

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0: From the Party Weather Center, Wednesday will be sunny with a high near 94 and heat index values up to 103. Winds from the south-southwest at 7 to 11 miles per hour. Overnight, clear skies with a low around 76. Thursday continues sunny and hot, reaching 94 again, with a low near 75.
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Hey, it's Kendra. Thanks for hanging out with me tonight and keeping me company. Let's stay connected. Find me on Facebook, TikTok, Instagram, Kendra on the Radio. Cool. Here's Ed Sheeran. It's Eyes Closed. No, it's

0: It's Kendra. I saw this great article today, and it was talking about the sign of an intelligent person. It's when they encounter closed-minded people, they don't waste their time arguing. They just listen, nod, and then politely end the conversation and walk away because they know there's no common ground, so they don't waste their energy. And that is a sign of a highly intelligent person. And it made me think about like so many of the arguments that go on online. And so next time you feel like you're getting sucked into one online, remember this that I told you, a sign of intelligence, just nod and walk away. No point in arguing whatsoever.
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1: Hi, I'm Jerry Hinkle. Here's what's happening about town. The Macon County Health Department is offering an evidence-based diabetes self-management program that is open to the public and is free. 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Sessions will take place on June 4th, 11th, 18th, 25th, and July 2nd and 9th from 1 to 3 p.m. at the Macon County Health Department.

0: Let me ask you this. Do you consider yourself to be a late person? Like you're always late everywhere you're going. You're like, look, this is just the way that I am. I want to tell you something. You can change. And here's how I know. Because most of my life, I was a late person. Like even sometimes up to an hour late. I'm embarrassed. I mean, it was so disrespectful of people's times. I'm embarrassed by it, okay? But I just thought, oh, this is just the way I am. But I married an early person a couple of years ago. I was like, please teach me your ways. And so he started teaching me how to be an early person. And it all boils down to leaving a lot early, the earlier than I ever thought that I could leave. But now a couple years later now, I am an early person. And so you can change. That was the whole point of my story. If you've got something going on, you're like, look, this is just how I am. You can change. You just have to want to.
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1: Olivia Dean, so easy to fall in love. It's Kendra. I'm going to get out of here. Have a great rest of your night. I'll be back tomorrow night. Yep, I'm filling in all week long. Justin Bieber up next with Speed Demon. Bye. Love ya.
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1: 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Hi, I'm Jerry Hinkle, and here's your local tidbit. Did you know that the Transfer House in downtown Decatur's Central Park was built in 1896? The building originally served as a transfer point for Decatur's electric streetcar system. Originally located on Lincoln Square, the intersection of North and South Main and East and West Main Streets, and after the streetcar ceased operations in the 1950s, the Transfer House was reduced to a bus terminal. It was moved in 1962 to its current location, and it's listed on the National Register of Historic Places. And that's your local tidbit.
0: From the Party Weather Center, Wednesday will be sunny with a high near 94. Heat index values could hit 103. Winds from the south-southwest at 7 to 11 miles per hour, gusting to 17. Overnight, clear skies with a low around 76. Thursday repeats the pattern with a high near 94 and a low near 75.
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0: Hello, I'm Jerry Hinkle with Cromwell Media. Currently, there's a heat advisory in effect until 12 a.m. Friday morning. 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
1: The Decatur Police Department is requesting the public's assistance with a cold case from 2021. On July 11, 2021, at approximately 1:47 a.m., officers responded to the area of North Edward Street and West Main Street. Upon arrival, officers located Shamari Page, a black male born on October 13, 1976, in the driver's seat of a red Dodge Challenger. The investigation subsequently determined that Page was the victim of a homicide. Detectives continue to actively pursue leads and are asking anyone with knowledge of the incident, no matter how minor it may seem, to come forward. 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Your tip could help provide answers and bring closure to those affected by this incident.
2: Crime Stoppers Crime of the Week is a public service message and a courtesy of the Cromwell Media Group of Decatur.
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0: From the Party Weather Center, Wednesday will be sunny with a high near 94, but it will feel like 103. A south-southwest wind blows at 7 to 11 miles per hour, gusting to 17. Overnight, clear skies and a low around 76. Thursday remains sunny with the same heat index and southwest wind at 6 to 9 miles per hour.
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0: Hi, I'm Jerry Hinkle, and here's what's happening about town. 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It's the Moultrie County Police versus Firefighters softball game starting at 6 p.m. Enjoy concessions during the game, then stick around for fireworks after. 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
2: From the Party Weather Center, a sunny Wednesday with a high near 94 and heat index values up to 103. Winds from the southwest at 7 to 11 miles per hour. Overnight, clear skies and a low around 76. Thursday brings more sun, a high near 94, and a low near 75.
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0: Hi, I'm Jerry Hinkle, and here's what's happening about town. The Wolfstock 2.0 reboot is back Saturday, July the 11th from 10 a.m. to 3 p.m. at the 1912 Barn in Niantic. Bring the family and your well-behaved pup for entertainment, local vendors, artisans, kids' pet crafts, adoptable pets, agility demos, and mini talks from local trainers on service animals, dog etiquette, and training basics. Dogs must have current tags and vaccinations and be on non-retractable leads. It's $5 per person, and proceeds benefit New Hope Animal Shelter. 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
1: Hi, I'm Jerry Hinkle. 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Have you explored the Governor Richard J. Oglesby Mansion? 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
2: From the Party Weather Center, Wednesday will be sunny with a high near 94 and a heat index up to 103. Winds from the south-southwest at 6 to 11 miles per hour, gusting to 17. Overnight, clear skies with a low around 76. Thursday remains sunny, high near 94. Heat index again up to 103. Southwest winds at 6 to 9 miles per hour. Thursday night, mostly clear with a low around 75.
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0: From the Party Weather Center, Wednesday will be sunny with a high near 94, but heat index values could reach 106. Winds from the south-southwest at 7 to 14 miles per hour, gusting to 17. Overnight, skies clear with a low around 76. Thursday stays sunny with a high near 94, heat index up to 105 and lighter winds.
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1: From the Party Weather Center, Wednesday will be sunny with a high near 93, but the heat index could reach 103. A south-southwest wind of 7 to 14 miles per hour, with gusts up to 17. Clear tonight with a low around 76. Thursday stays sunny and hotter, near 94, with a heat index up to 105. Winds lighter at 6 to 9 miles per hour. Mostly clear Thursday night, low near 76.
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1: Hello, I'm Jerry Hinkle with Cromwell Media. 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
1: is back.
2: Oh, I love that. We have a lot of friends on the text, and they have a lot of whodunits at their office as well.
3: Oh, really?
2: Thank you so much for all the support that we're receiving from our stolen coffee and towels. We really appreciate it. We will find the culprit.
3: Oh, yeah.
4: That got me so excited I had to go get another cup of coffee.
1: Me too.
5: We will find it.
1: Well, before it gets stolen.
2: We have a particular set of skills, and we will find you, and we will fire you. That's what boss man said.
5: We mean George.
2: Yeah, George. We have no power.
5: Yeah.
2: So, Anna, since the World Cup's going on right now, and none of us could afford tickets.
1: Yeah, I was thinking about the hypothetical fictional scenario on if we all got to attend the World Cup finals together.
2: Wow. How cool would that be?
1: So I wrote it out into a small little short sketch that I just gave you guys the script so you guys have not looked at it because I think a cold read is the best way to do it.
2: Okay.
1: Trey will be providing narration throughout the script. Thank you so much, Trey. And then we will all just be playing ourselves.
5: Okay. Does anyone find it ironic that the scripts were written on paper towel paper?
1: Funny. Okay, and action.
6: It was a beautiful, scorching hot summer day when Team USA was set to play in the World Cup final. In a way that will not be specified, the Kid Craddock Morning Show scored tickets to see this historic moment. We now find the cast making their way into the stadium.
2: Oh my goodness. I can't believe we're actually here.
5: I know, man. The World Cup finals. Who would have ever thought we'd be here to see it?
7: Well, how did this happen? These tickets must have cost an arm and a leg.
8: Or a foot or six from regional radio stars.
1: Yeah, we should have sold our feet pictures way sooner.
7: You did what?
9: Wait, is that why guys on the dating apps have been asking if they can just get them for free?
2: Listen, guys, it doesn't matter. Feet pics or not, we're here for football.
1: Okay, I'm sensing a common theme here.
5: But dude, who are we rooting for? I mean, obviously Team USA, but...
2: But...
10: Italy!
7: Please don't do that all night.
10: USA! USA! USA!
2: Guys, I can do USA versus Italy in the World Cup Finals. I mean, this is the most beautiful thing on earth. What are the odds?
7: Let's just get to our seats, please. Anna, Justin, Audrey, link up so we don't get lost in this crowd of people.
1: Yes, Mother Goose.
4: Does anyone want anything from the bar? I'm going to get one of those big, colorful margarita cups.
9: Accurate.
7: All right, finally, here are our seats.
1: You know, for what it's worth, our feet picture scored us way better seats than I was anticipating.
9: For real, I'm not complaining about this view.
7: Hey, did we lose Justin, JC, and Big Al?
9: I'm sure they're fine.
7: Well, the game's about to start, so if they don't get their butts here soon, they're going to miss it.
1: Hey, don't the soccer players usually walk out onto the field holding hands with little kids?
7: Yeah, why?
1: Is that Justin holding hands with one of the Italian soccer players down on the field? Because they're showing him on the Jumbotron.
11: Oui, arrivederci.
7: Oh, my goodness.
11: Oh, soccer blue. Hell, you're so beautiful. As the
1: There's no way he's actually speaking in Italian, right?
11: Oh, my God. Baguette, the fettuccine, the espresso.
7: I just want to know what he did to that kid who was supposed to be in that spot.
9: Wait, is that?
7: No, it can't be. How did they also get on the field?
1: And who gave them microphones?
6: Please rise for the singing of the national anthem of Italy.
10: Italia, bella, bella.
2: And Sicily.
7: Can we get canceled for this?
4: They suck.
10: We really, really, really love Italia. It's like my favorite country in the world.
1: I don't know about canceled, but maybe put in prison?
2: Thank you.
5: Thank you.
2: Thank you. It is our honor to be with you today. Thank you for cheering so nicely. Thank you, Italy. Thank you, World Cup fans.
5: Grazie, grazie.
2: Thank you, Kelly Raspberry, up there in section 120, row 5, seat 13, for giving us the idea to do this song.
7: Don't you dare drag me down with you. I am not going to prison for you.
5: Oh, hey, nice Italian security approaching us calmly from stage left. Y'all look so happy to see us. Hello.
9: Do you think they'll actually go to prison for this?
1: I don't know, but Justin might. It looks like he's about to fight that kid over there.
4: Listen up here, buddy. You had your shot. Now it's my turn to hold hands with this Italian soccer player. You go play your Robux or something, you little...
12: You're poor.
2: you're back to us.
7: Oh, let's get out of here before something worse happens.
9: OMG, Kelly, Anna, they're showing us on the Jumbotron now.
3: Oh, you're smiling wave, girl, smiling wave.
1: Oh my god, it's like Coldplay all over again.
2: This was all their idea. Go get them.
3: Run!
6: Kelly, Anna, and Audrey sprinted out of the stadium like their lives depended on it, getting out of there scot-free. JC and Big Al were banned for life and never allowed back to any matches at that stadium or anywhere within 500 feet of the country of Italy for sheer embarrassment. Justin didn't get arrested because he lost the fight against that kid, and the cops felt bad for him, so they just let him go. As for the match, USA and Italy went head-to-head, and the game went into the most intense and exciting penalty kicks that the World Cup has ever seen. USA took the victory, and we can only hope the same will happen outside of this fictional scenario.
7: The end.
4: Grazie.
2: Grazie. Well done. Grazie. We done did that.
7: Great Italian, everybody.
5: Thank you. Great script. Yep. Great script, Anna.
7: Thank you.
4: Fabulous.
2: That's how it goes. Right,
1: I had
2: there.
1: A lot of fun with that. Thank you, guys. And for those that don't know, I did write in for you guys to do little improv moments.
2: Yeah, we know it is.
1: I was letting the audience know.
5: Okay.
9: You didn't trust my improv? I had improv moments.
5: How close were we to the actual national anthem of Italy?
2: I would say...
5: Italia!
2: Probably like 0%.
5: We should have just said this. Remix!
1: Whatever it actually is, I hope they replace it with y'all's version.
2: No, I hope they don't. this is it? Oh, here we go.
1: Go ahead.
5: Italia, we love you.
4: This could be some random song.
5: Early night.
4: No, this could be some random song.
2: It could be, but it's not. It's Italy's.
4: This is why.
7: National anthem.
2: National anthem.
1: And I do know.
2: Almost
1: this is,
2: that same song.
1: And this is fictionalized. I do know that Italy did not qualify for the World Cup.
2: What?
1: I know. It before you come have. At me.
5: Why? The whole country looks like a boot.
2: Literally.
1: Mm-hmm.
5: Kicking.
2: They should automatically be allowed into the tournament, regardless of how they do in the qualification rounds right there.
7: Make it.
2: Thank you, everybody. Thank you.
6: I don't know who put the background stuff together.
1: Great job, Trey.
6: I think that they deserve a little credit. Can I just hear, like, part-time Justin's fight sequence one more time?
4: Please. You're poor. You're that poor.
7: I didn't hear the fat and poor part the first time.
2: No, good job, Trey.
7: I know, but I didn't hear it the first time.
5: You're poor. You're
1: great
5: fat
1: production,
5: poor.
1: Trey. Yeah. Thank you for that.
4: That was fabulous.
5: All right.
4: Good job.
5: Funny.
2: Oh, there's my clap right there. Oh, it's for Trey. Thank you.
7: And Justin would like to apologize to all the fat and poor people. That's not nice to use that as an insult.
5: I think we have
7: insult.
5: The fat poor person on the phone right now.
7: That's not a nice insult.
2: We already insulted the Italians with our theme song. All right.
12: JC's chasing the kids. Anna's chasing the sun. And Justin's chasing the aux cord. This is the kid.
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3: From the Party Weather Center, a sunny day with a high near 93. Heat index values could reach 103. Winds from the south-southwest at 6 to 14 miles per hour, with gusts up to 17. Clear tonight with a low around 76. Thursday will be sunny and hotter, with a high near 94 and heat index up to 105.
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16: Hey, Crystal Lynn.
17: Yes.
16: How are you doing this morning?
17: Oh my gosh, I'm doing really good.
16: Hey, so I heard you wanted to share your worst date ever story with everyone, so we want to hear it.
17: Yes, well, my worst date happened in 2017 when I went to college in Hawaii. Me and my friends hopped to another island, and I was on Tinder at the time, and I saw this profile, and no way this guy was real. He was so hot. I was like, no way. And we swiped right on each other, and he picked me up at the hotel. My friends were waiting at the door, and you could hear them scream when he came out of the car.
16: What did he look like, if you don't mind me asking? Yeah. Now I'm curious.
17: He was in the Navy, and he was super muscly, a little bit taller than me, and he was very proportional, and he had on a tank top, so you could just see it all. And
18: So they were screaming, is a good thing.
16: Yeah, like, they were screaming like
18: that hot guy.
17: Nice smile, very good haircut.
16: Yeah.
17: I was like, oh my God, I can't believe it. And we went on a hike, because I wanted to go on a hike. We're in Hawaii. You got to see the island.
16: Of course.
17: Right.
16: Yeah.
17: And he took me to this hike. It was a very steep trail. And me, I like to take my time. This guy does this trail every morning. And he goes up and down three times and goes home.
18: It took
17: 3 hours to get up there. And he passed me twice.
19: I thought we were going
17: to have a nice walk up.
20: No romance.
21: You went on a solo hike, girl.
18: You get it going. Come on now.
20: Yeah, this must be a romantic hike.
18: Right, no.
20: Not a training session.
16: Exactly. You could have slowed it down for you.
18: Out of curiosity, when you're going to a hike, do you drive or do you hike to the hike?
17: We drive to the hike, and it's a trail. Sometimes you can find random ones, like to a waterfall. I'm from there. But anyways, I'm 3/4 up, and he finally meets me up there. I had made some friends on the way, because I was by myself, but I'm very good at making friends. Right. And I made friends with two other girls, and he stopped and walked with us, and he started hitting on them.
20: Oh.
17: Well, we get to the top. The girls help me. They're like, you want to take a picture with them? And I was like, yeah, sure. We take pictures. And on the way down, he's asking about them, where they're from. And halfway down, he's like, well, you know, after I drop her off, do you guys want to go to dinner?
16: Oh, in front of you?
18: Well, I mean, to his offense, you are a slow hiker.
20: Oh, my God, Al.
18: They were hiking with her.
17: They were at the same pace as me.
16: Yeah. I have your back.
22: And what did they say?
17: They said, no, respectfully, no.
16: Good.
17: When they walked away, he's like, well, do you want to go to dinner? I said, no.
16: You were second, third choice?
18: No. Tell him to take a hike.
22: You were third choice on your own date?
16: On your own date?
22: That's crazy.
17: He did give me the worst date, and he did give me the best date, because I did go out on a second date. Why? I don't know. He called me a 7. And he said, if I worked out just a little bit to slim down a little bit, then I'd be a total like 9.
22: Oh.
18: This guy
22: needs to
16: These guys really say this to women?
22: Unbelievable. Wow.
16: Like,
17: yes,
16: this happens?
17: They do.
20: And she went on a second date with him.
17: And I worked out, and I came back.
16: Wow.
22: I'm glad you blocked him.
16: Yeah, don't. No, that guy sucks. That guy sucks.
22: Higher your standards, girl.
16: I'm sorry.
17: I look someone way better now.
16: Absolutely. Good.
15: Share your worst date ever story.
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16: We need to have a meeting.
20: What?
16: An intimate meeting.
18: About an intimate meeting?
20: Yeah, are we letting the audience in on this?
16: Oh, yeah.
18: We should.
16: Because I think we need a third part. No, Trey, it's not that kind of meeting.
18: Oh, I was going to go slip into something more comfortable.
16: I think we're going to need somebody outside. I've been watching Black Noir on Prime, and he's a private investigator. Oh. So I think that's what we need.
22: Okay.
16: We need a Kid Nation investigation.
20: Oh, it's been a while since we've had one.
16: Yeah. So we got to fill in our friends listening right now. Like many workplaces, we are provided with coffee to keep us working like little busy ants.
20: Let me just say, we are very blessed. A lot of companies charge their employees for coffee.
18: Yeah.
20: So let's just give a shout out to Bossman George for not making us pay for coffee.
16: Right.
20: Yeah.
16: Thank you. And shout out to Nicole, who buys the coffee for us. And she knows which flavors we like.
20: Mm-hmm.
16: And she buys the amount, based on the most popular one so that we don't run out. And it's always
20: she,
16: good.
20: She stripped that responsibility away from part-time Justin after that huge debacle.
16: Yeah, because Justin...
0: Wait, what debacle? Because I was a good coffee order.
18: No, you
16: which
18: were
16: is,
18: not.
16: Which is why flavors. You're still doing it?
0: You're ugly, and you are all... Bro,
18: ugly.
16: What does me being ugly have anything to do with you?
0: That's so mean. I did a good job. I know what each of y'all get every morning
22: then
0: for coffee.
22: Why did what happened? Why'd you get demoted?
0: Oh, I'm heated because I did such a good job.
16: You went all the way up to suspect this, number one based on your response right there. Based on
20: very
16: jealousy
20: suspicious.
16: From Nicole.
0: Every morning, Kelly drinks that blueberry one. Now she's drinking my southern pecan, and then sometimes she'll throw in a fun flavor for like cinnamon.
20: I'm kind of over blueberry, so we could tap the brakes on that.
0: JC,
20: but anyway.
0: JC, Anna, y'all both get the French vanilla.
22: Sure do, every time.
0: Big Al loves his breakfast blend. Yeah. And then, Audrey, I don't know yours.
4: Breakfast blend. And
20: well,
4: then
20: he hasn't been darker. He hasn't been doing the...
16: Yeah, he hasn't.
0: Yeah,
20: anyway,
0: mine was southern
20: back
0: pecan.
20: To modern day so, problems.
21: Trey. I was just going to ask, what was the reason they gave you for taking that away?
0: I don't know. Okay. They said it was getting too expensive, but I'm like, it's the coffee that y'all want.
18: We didn't want to hurt your feelings. Uh-huh.
0: No, it was expensive.
16: That's very nice.
0: And it is expensive.
20: Anyway.
18: Yeah.
4: So what's currently happening?
16: So Justin gets fired from that. Nicole picks it up.
20: Does a great job.
16: We have shelves in the kitchen. It is always stacked. So we have our little shelf where we have our active ones. And then on top of that, we have like the ones
20: backups.
4: Yeah.
16: And then we also are provided with paper towels because we spill a lot.
4: Yeah.
22: And we wash our hands, and we wash our hands a lot.
20: Justin.
0: I got the Bounty paper towels, and Kelly was like, those are the expensive ones.
20: Right. He was ordering Bounty for the office.
16: And I respect
20: Justin.
16: That.
20: Justin.
0: Thank you. High quality.
16: First of all,
4: fired.
18: He doesn't have to pay for it.
16: If I remember correctly, in the commercials, Bounty, you end up saving money because it absorbs better.
4: Okay, this isn't about Bounty.
16: Okay. No. Hashtag not an ad. Someone is stealing our materials.
18: Right. Our supplies.
16: We realized yesterday, because Nicole came in and she goes, what happened to all the coffee?
20: Well, yeah, that's the thing is Monday morning we come in and the coffee's gone. And honestly, we're like, Nicole dropped the ball.
18: Yeah.
20: Really?
18: We're
20: not mad at her, but we're like, man, Nicole really dropped the ball. She never does this. We're out of everything.
16: We're running
4: really
16: low.
4: Slim.
20: The only thing that's left is crap stuff that I don't drink.
16: So Nicole comes in and she goes, we shouldn't be running low on things because I literally just received the order and I just restocked it. And also with the paper towels.
20: And that was on Friday.
4: So the case being that the coffee was in the proper spot and suddenly it was gone.
16: It's all gone.
20: Because after we left the show on Friday, she replenished everything. But we come in on Monday. We didn't know that because the pantry's almost bare.
16: Now, we determined, because we have another office, because we have different companies, that boss man maybe supplied some of that coffee, boss man George, to the other employees at the other office. And we're like, that makes sense. That problem solved. Well, boss man just came in this morning, and I said, hey, man, did you send coffee over to the other employees at the other spot? And he said, no.
20: No, because he's been in Ireland.
4: Right. He has a good alibi.
20: That was kind of dumb of us to think he did it, because we knew he was in Ireland.
16: Right, we did.
4: Well, he could have asked somebody
16: to
4: do it.
16: He could have had somebody
0: Right, yeah.
16: So now we are faced with having to go through security footage.
4: Roll the tapes.
20: Well, boss man said.
16: He said he's going to give whoever took the coffee and paper towels a chance to come forward and admit their guilt. And if nobody comes forward, we are going to look at the
4: tapes.
20: Even if the person comes forward, I still want to see the tape.
16: Right.
4: Me too, yeah.
16: Because at that point, it's funny.
4: I'm curious.
16: And I'm sure you have a good reason, maybe. And if nobody comes forward... And we go through the tapes and we figure out who did it. That person will be terminated.
4: It's a fireable.
18: Do you? Fireable
4: does anybody else feel like, okay, like, I know for a fact I did not do it.
20: I know,
4: but I still feel scared that I'm going to get caught doing it.
18: Right. It's just like when you pass the police and you go to speak.
4: Right.
0: You feel guilty for something you didn't even do.
4: Because I'm
23: convince myself I did do it.
4: Right, what if I show up on that tape and I don't remember being there?
21: Did anyone see the coffee inside the building on Friday?
0: I do, because I remember helping. I remember helping Nicole. Unless this was 2 weeks ago, but I remember her being like, "Hey, do you want me to help you put that on the top shelf?" And she goes, "No, I got it. I got a stool or whatever."
20: I remember we had a lot of coffee on Friday before I left.
0: Yeah, okay.
18: 2 weeks
20: and
18: ago.
20: And then
18: we
20: yesterday,
18: were in-
20: we
4: this most recent
20: did
4: Friday?
20: Not. Yes.
16: Now, if we look at the bright side of things, I do want to thank this thief, because nothing brings an office together
20: like
16: a crime
20: then
16: that occurred.
20: Yeah.
0: So then we shouldn't fire them.
18: No, we should fire them.
16: We're still going to fire them.
20: Unless they come clean.
18: It's amazing the things that you have to lock up. You know, I have to lock up for my restaurant trash bags and rags. God honest truth, I have them in my vehicle right now because I don't put too many in my restaurant. There's a city official. I'm not going to say who it is. What official? That from my city got caught stealing tomahawk steaks from Walmart.
20: Those are expensive.
18: Election shocked official. It was in the. I'm not speaking out of turn. This was on the news.
0: Well, if they were going to throw them away,
16: there's been a lot of people stealing tomahawk steaks. I've seen a lot of news stories.
20: So good.
16: I think they're just so expensive right now. Yeah. They're so good.
18: And then they don't get them if you can't afford them.
20: Right.
0: We'll make them cheaper.
20: Steal a hamburger instead.
18: And we are justifying stealing.
16: I want a city official to.
0: I will 7 years ago, I would have taken office supplies.
22: You took something like 2 weeks ago.
0: Maybe a roll of toilet paper, maybe a roll of paper towels.
16: 7 years
0: maybe. Ago. 7 years ago, I wasn't making that much money.
16: Uh-huh.
0: But now
16: you have an unlimited credit card.
20: Like what you're saying, there's a difference. Like, oh man, I don't have time to go to the grocery store this weekend. Just taking maybe a pot or two home, that's one thing. They wiped out boxes and boxes.
22: A lot of it.
21: Yeah. Do we have boxes. A number? Like over 100 pods?
20: I don't know.
16: Yeah.
21: How many rolls of paper towels?
20: 100? You have to ask Nicole. I don't know.
16: Enough?
21: Were they double rolls?
18: Double two-ply?
16: You're asking a lot of questions.
0: This is an investigation. You're asking questions.
22: A few facts about this I feel like disqualify me from the conversation.
16: What?
22: One, I don't have enough room in my apartment for that much stuff. Two, I don't have, I would never go through that many toilet paper rolls. And also, I don't have a Keurig. I'm not rich enough for that.
0: Okay, that makes sense. Okay, she's not.
18: Yeah. Unless you're doing it to sell them.
16: Because that first one we said we had cameras, you were kind of like sus.
20: No, I did bring up earlier, 13, a Taylor Swift podcast was recording in the studio.
22: It is so true.
20: Over the weekend.
22: It is so true. 13, a Taylor Swift fan podcast has a new episode out today. Listen anywhere podcasts are available at the 13 podcast. However,
16: I want to say that
22: it was not us.
16: I do want to say that the Chatty Daddies, who also has a new episode out, we did record on Friday, but when Trey, Nick, and I left, everything was there. So.
20: Don't y'all carry backpacks?
22: But also, while 13 of Taylor Swift fan podcast was recording, I saw Kelly Raspberry enter the studio.
20: And she's cheating.
18: Well, the Broken But Blessed podcast also has another episode out, but we don't actually record ours here. But I just wanted to plug my podcast.
20: Anyway. Get those numbers up, Al.
16: Yes, Trey.
21: On Friday, Kelly Raspberry also sent a suspicious text message saying, "Is the studio locked up tight for the weekend?"
16: Kelly Raspberry.
20: It's true.
0: Because she had to pick up a camera.
20: I forgot something.
22: No wonder you're pitting out.
18: One of the surveillance cameras?
20: Okay. She had to pick up a photo.
16: Anyway, somebody's getting fired. Maybe.
22: But it's not
20: unless they come clean.
16: Unless they come clean. And they got to come clean.
20: Let the rain fall down and wake my dreams.
16: And they got to come clean on the radio because we talked about it.
20: Oh, yeah.
16: It's the whole thing.
22: I really hope that it was George's daughter.
20: A little good cover.
22: I really do.
0: Boss man's daughter.
16: Why
0: would
16: you want that on Ashley?
22: Because it's funny. She won't get fired. She's the one person that won't get fired.
16: I think she would. I think George would.
22: No, she wouldn't. No, she wouldn't.
16: George would.
22: No, she wouldn't.
16: But he would still pay her on the side.
0: I hope it's just a big old prank and they have it stashed somewhere in the studio. And they're like, y'all silly guys, I hit him.
18: I hope it's Anna.
22: It was the hashtagging slasher.
18: She's the person nobody would expect.
22: I kind of wish it was me too, but it wasn't.
16: Hopefully you're not dealing with this sort of crime at your office today, but we are. So we'll keep you updated on this investigation. Now coming up here in about 10 minutes, if you've been wondering, what would it be like for the Kidcratic Morning Show to go to a World Cup match? Or a World Cup event.
22: Mm-hmm.
16: Anna figured that out for us.
22: I had this problem that I wondered what would happen, so I wrote it into a small little sketch that we will perform.
18: Okay.
16: In 10 minutes.
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6: Crazy! Crazy, baby!
5: Does that make me crazy?
6: I don't know you are, but what am I?
4: Let's find out how weird we all really are. Let's get weird.
7: Oh, yeah, and we celebrate being different on this show. That is a plus.
8: I'm different.
7: It's a requirement almost. So give us a call at 800-543-3548. Tell us about the quirky things you do. Follow it up by asking us, does that make me crazy? And then you'll join our club.
9: I dress like I'm on vacation even though I'm at work.
7: Prime example right here. Big Al Mac is dressing like he's on vacation all this week.
9: I'm trying
7: just to extend his vacation. Does that make him crazy?
9: Since we have a one-week vacation, why not make it a two-week vacation while still being at work?
10: I'm sure bosses appreciate that mentality.
9: Yeah, well, I mean, I didn't ask for extra time off.
8: Uh-huh. Right.
10: No, but when you're in vacation state of mind, are you really focused on the work that needs to be done?
9: Yes.
8: He's here present and on time and wearing a cool hat.
11: And he happens to work at a place that there is no dress code.
8: Right. Right.
7: And my wife is sending me text messages with World Cup seats thinking we can afford to go to these games. Does that make her crazy?
9: How much?
11: Yeah, what are they going for?
7: $850 each, and it's a set of four, so you got to buy all of them. I said, no. Okay, so then she responded with, how about they have $1,000 each for a set of two? Was $3,000 each, but they dropped it down. Also, a no. And she just wrote back, I know, I just was trying. I know. All right, we'll take your calls here shortly, but Audrey. We all go through embarrassing things. We all have those moments where we just want to curl up at home and just not see humans for about 3 weeks.
12: Some more frequently than others.
7: Right. What happened?
12: Embarrassment is a good friend of mine at this point.
7: Uh-huh.
12: Yesterday, I went to the gym and did precisely one workout. It was the butt machine I like. I only like the machines because...
7: So you just did the butt and that's it?
12: Yeah.
8: What is the butt machine?
12: It's where you're pressing up. I think it's meant for the thighs, but I feel it in my butt because I'm wearing it.
8: You're laying on your back and you're pushing up with your legs?
12: I'm sitting up and pushing with my legs.
7: So a hack squat. Yeah.
12: I don't know what hack squat is.
7: I got you.
12: Because it has pictures and that basically tells you what to do.
11: That's good.
12: I don't know what to do with the weights. There's no instructions. So I did that one thing and I was like, "Whoa, I'm pretty tired." And I look outside.
7: How long were you in the gym?
9: What a workout.
12: Maybe 8 minutes.
7: 8 minutes. Okay, that's good.
12: Because I was taking breaks in between sets.
9: They have to rest. They have websites that are dedicated to 8-minute workouts.
12: Yeah.
9: So you did your thing.
12: It's like a HIIT workout.
7: 100%.
10: And you got to work your way up, you know?
12: Yeah, and Reagan taught me you should only be able to do 8 of them. They should, because the weight should be so heavy.
7: Reagan's right. You want to go about 6 to 8 if you're trying to build muscle and make it so that your last rep you're struggling.
12: See, before I was doing like 50. I realized it was because it was so light. Anyway, so I look outside, and we have the pool right outside the gym.
9: Yeah.
12: And I'm seeing this girl lay out there looking beautiful, suntanned. The sun is just, she's basking in the sun. I'm like, that looks really nice. I'm done with the gym. I'm going to go outside. And so I'm looking like a loser in my, like, gym clothes, my socks, and my shoes. But I'm like, I'm just going to lay out for 5 minutes in the sunbed thing.
7: Right.
12: And so I lay down and I'm basking in the sun. I'm like, oh, I'm hot. And that was like 4 minutes after I laid down.
11: It's toasty.
12: It is. And so when I got up, I was so hot that I think I was like a little bit lightheaded or delusional of some sort.
7: Mm-hmm.
12: And so I start going to walk back inside and go back up to my apartment and take a shower. And the lawn chairs were so close to the pool that I had to step in between that little area.
9: Uh-oh.
12: And in the process of doing this and also being very heat exhausted, I think, my left foot, like, caught on the edge of the pool. And Kelly Raspberry, I went in.
11: Oh, man.
8: You fell in the pool.
11: Into the pool?
12: I went into the pool.
11: It must have felt so good, though.
12: It felt so good. Because the girl that was suntanning looks at me, and she's like, oh, my God, are you okay? And she, like, tried to make it into the scene, which, thank God, no one else was out there. Mm. And I'm like, coming up from the water and I'm all wet. I was like,
9: I meant to do that.
12: I was like, I was just hot. I was just hot. I get out of the pool and my shoes are squeaking.
10: That's the worst.
11: Oh, yeah.
10: Shoes.
11: Wet shoes, wet socks.
12: Oh my God. Tennis shoes. My big old New Balances with my thick old socks and everything's wet and quack, squank, squank, squank. I'm like dripping wet. Just praying I don't run into anyone on my way back.
9: Cookie
10: that
9: guy
10: you just met with the cookie guy.
9: Oh, okay, you saw cookie guy.
12: No. I was genius about this because I'm like, if I go on that elevator, it is a high traffic scenario. Uh-huh. If I wait on that for 10 minutes, there's going to be 20 people in that elevator when I get on. And I'm just sitting there with a puddle of water around me.
11: Yeah.
12: So I took the stairs. I took the stairs.
11: You got another workout.
12: So basically I'm fit.
11: Good. Good.
9: That's a nice workout.
11: And I'm glad that you were okay because that reminds me, our producer, Nick, who used to work here, one time his foot also got caught on the edge of his foot and he broke his ankle.
7: Yeah, he broke his foot.
12: The only thing I hit was one of my chest extremities.
7: Your boob?
9: Is that what they call them? Chest extremities?
12: That's what I've
7: never heard it be called a chest
12: extremity. It was early in the morning. I'm not trying to scare kids.
11: Were you okay, though?
12: Embarrassment-wise, no. Ego-wise.
8: How's the boob?
12: She's better now.
8: Okay, good.
11: And how's the water temperature?
12: It felt so good.
8: I feel like that would have been such a good meet-cute for that girl, and y'all could have been best friends. It sounded like a start like to a nice show or something.
12: She was way too hot to be my friend.
8: Right, exactly. Like the pretty friend and the ugly friend.
7: And she would always
8: introduce
7: Audrey as, oh, this is my friend Audrey. I met her. She fell in the pool because she's clumsy.
8: And she gives you like a makeover or something, and then you're like two hot girls.
9: Next time we go to
12: Are you saying I need a makeover?
11: And then there's
8: you're saying she's really pretty.
12: Yeah.
11: Then there's like a song montage, you know, you guys shopping, trying on different
12: outfits.
8: Uh-huh. Yeah. She's like, I'm going to fix you.
7: We got to find this girl and make sure Audrey becomes
10: her best
7: friend.
10: At the end of the montage, she pushes you back into the pool. And then we throw our heads back and laugh.
7: Good times, all right, here we go. Does that make me crazy? 800-543-3548. You tell us the quirky things you do. You followed up by asking us, does that make me crazy? Got this one on the text. We've had it before, but I like it. I sleep with one foot outside of the sheets in the blankets, and I hang it off the bed. Yeah. Does that make me crazy?
10: Nope. That's very common, actually.
7: I think 90% of people do that.
9: Right.
11: I think I do that. It doesn't hang off the bed, but I definitely stick one foot out.
7: Now, if you told us you don't hang it off the bed because you're scared of the monster underneath the bed,
9: there are some adults
7: that are still scared of the monster. What's up, Katie?
13: Hi.
7: Hey. All right, Katie. Just based on what I see on our phone log here, I already like yours.
9: Fill us in.
13: Oh, sing the song?
10: What makes you crazy?
13: Oh, sorry. So what makes me crazy, I'm from Chattanooga, Tennessee. I was driving around the Tennessee River for a minute. My phone cut out.
10: That's all right.
13: When I'm in social situations, like working with the public or if there's awkward silences, I sing or hum the theme song to Doug.
10: Doug?
13: That
7: makes
13: me crazy.
7: I love that song.
10: I've never seen that.
13: Every time.
7: That was before your time. That's an old cartoon.
10: I like this.
13: Yeah,
9: makes you crazy.
7: There's no lyrics.
13: All right, good.
10: Well, it makes you fun.
9: Yeah, you are fun.
7: The amount of times I hear that song in my head as well. And everybody in the studio is looking like, nope.
10: Never heard that song
9: I don't think I've ever heard it. I thought it was a white thing.
13: My brain automatically goes my brain automatically goes to it instantly when I'm in, like, kind of, like, feeling like, okay, awkward silence.
10: Yeah.
13: And
10: I get that. Al likes to feel awkward silence with random grunts.
9: Just random. Yeah, it's just random. Not necessarily a

0: it would imply that maybe something happened to put a little spring in your step, but I know you.
1: Uh-huh. No, Kelly.
0: I know you lately.
2: What's up, Lee?
3: Hey.
2: All right,
3: how
2: Lee.
3: How you doing?
2: We're doing great. Let's see if you're going to join the club. Hit us with it.
3: Okay. I burped my dog after she drinks milk. I have cereal in the morning, and I let her drink the milk, and she makes a little piggy, and so now I just make sure I burp her like a baby to make sure she gets that little piggy out of her.
4: What kind of dog?
3: Does that make me crazy? She is a 100% mutt, but she is the best dog ever.
1: I thought you were going to ask.
3: About 3 pounds, and she loves cereal milk.
1: What kind of cereal?
4: What kind of milk?
3: it is only the best Captain Crunch and lactose free milk.
4: Good for you.
1: That's a good bowl of cereal right there.
4: Mm-hmm. That's a good mom.
2: You give a dog whole milk.
4: Yeah.
2: You're going to be stinking.
0: No, Captain Crunch tears up the roof of my mouth.
2: But it's
1: just
2: like
1: the milk.
2: Good.
1: It's just the milk, though.
4: You got to get a little soggy.
2: She eats the
1: Captain
2: cereal.
1: Crunch.
2: I liked Captain Crunch because you'd be sitting in class and it would be a reminder of what you ate for breakfast.
1: When you burp it up.
0: Pick it out of your teeth. The yummy parts out.
1: That was the berries.
2: That was the berries.
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5: Good Wednesday morning. Today is Wednesday, July 1st, 2026, and we are the Kid Craddock Morning Show. Our job in this room is to be happy, to give good vibes. We're going to start your day off, and you're going to have a phenomenal day. I can feel it in my bones. Here's Kelly Raspberry.
6: Happy anniversary, Anna.
7: Happy anniversary, Kelly.
8: It's our wedding anniversary.
5: That's right.
6: Kelly and I.
5: Happy anniversary, y'all.
8: Kelly, it's 9 years ago today. My husband had these lovely flowers delivered to me, so they'd be waiting for me when I got to work on my actual 9th anniversary.
5: Very sweet.
8: With a lovely note he sent before what happened yesterday.
6: Oh.
9: Let's go ahead and schedule that a little bit. We're going to do it just over an hour.
8: Lovely note
9: from now.
8: That I'll read later and then I'm talk about.
9: I'm glad
8: our
9: you're
8: disaster
9: sharing.
8: Of an anniversary eve.
6: Oh, wow.
9: It's not often the Raspberry comes in here teasing us like that during breaks and stuff.
5: But when she does,
9: we're ready for it.
5: I'm intrigued. Here's JC Chavez.
9: Listen, I wanted to stay up. I tried to stay up to watch the game last night, and I just fell asleep. I even did a poll on my Instagram, and most of my friends that follow wanted me to stay up, and I tried. But I just remember waking up when Kinsey came home because she was at a watch party with my daughter.
5: Okay.
9: And I really tried. I don't know what happened to my eyeballs.
5: They got heavy.
9: They just got heavy, and I just woke up on the couch. I was like, dang.
7: What time did they get home?
9: They got home close to just past 11. Aww. I think it was past 11. And I remember looking. I was like, okay, nothing happened since I fell asleep.
10: Go Mexico.
9: Yeah.
5: Yep. Here's Anna. Good morning.
11: Good morning. Yes. Ryan and I have been together, married for 3 years as of today. We celebrated our anniversary earlier this week because it's been a busy week. Spent my wedding anniversary eve at Hillary Duff last night.
9: That's right.
5: Right.
11: Which was perfect. It was everything that dreams are made of. At Y2K Central, everybody there is millennial, 30s that grew up with Hillary Duff. Never in my life have I seen so many pregnant women at a concert. I'm not joking.
9: Oh, yeah. It's a Hillary boom?
11: Yeah, I think because a lot of millennials were in our 30s and a lot of women are pregnant, did not want to miss this concert. It was impressive, honestly. So kudos to all of them for being able to go, because also it was really, really hot.
9: Yeah, I bet.
11: So hopefully they were all okay. But Hillary was amazing. It was incredible.
5: Awesome.
11: I'm very tired.
5: Here's part-time Justin.
10: No one wanted to compliment Anna's haircut.
11: Thank you so much.
10: You're welcome. Good haircut, Anna, by the way.
9: Anna was just complaining how she has to get it cut every 6 months, but it's way more expensive than guys' cuts.
11: No, I cut my hair once a year.
9: Once a year?
11: Yeah, I only cut my hair once a year.
9: And it's more expensive than what we spend.
11: Well, is it? Because if you go once a month and you spend $50, you're actually paying more than what I pay once a year.
9: So they make up for it.
11: Yeah. I get my haircut once a year and it was $250.
5: How much did you cut off?
11: Because I also...
10: Like
11: what?
10: An inch? 2 inches?
5: Yeah, 3 inches?
11: No, maybe like 3 or 4.
8: Well, I was telling my girlfriend the other day, because she got a really bad haircut this last time.
9: Shout out.
8: I found a great girl, and I said, I don't know, she's kind of pricey. And she said, what? I said, she's 85, and her mouth dropped.
9: That's a good price.
8: I'm sorry. That's what I just found out.
11: That's cheap.
8: And she said, my girl charges $125. And I said, and she did that?
9: Yeah.
8: Whoa. Like,
9: and usually you guys just get a little trim action, right?
8: The blow dry, the treatment, everything.
9: Okay.
8: Yeah, it's a whole experience.
9: Maybe
11: I opted for the styling because I was going to go see Hillary Duff that night. But
10: I also went to go see Hillary Duff.
11: Right. But I also did, I go to a specific curly hair salon and I have to get a curly cut.
9: A specialty.
11: Yeah. Yes.
5: Yeah, curly hair salons. I didn't know.
11: Yes.
8: Well, yeah, because that texture is different.
10: Yes. But when I went to go see Hillary Duff and I saw Hillary Duff, I think we're going to get a documentary.
11: Oh.
10: That's what I'm predicting. Just from the clips that she was doing and teasing between songs.
11: Yeah.
10: Where you just see a montage of her writing the music, going on tour, little videos of her as a kid. I think we're going to get... Yeah. And also, it healed a little piece of me as a child, because I had a poster of her in my bedroom. She would look over me as I slept.
9: Aww.
10: And I was in the moment where I'm looking at her. I'm like, that woman made sure I slept good. And then I would have her music on my little MP3. I didn't have an iPod, but I had an MP3 player, and I had To the Beat of My Heart on it. And I remember my dad illegally burning the music and putting it on my MP3 player for it. And I got to hear her sing it in front of me. It was
8: amazing.
10: Well,
8: he can't be prosecuted now, can he?
9: No.
10: No.
5: Right. Here's Audrey. Good morning.
2: Good morning. I've had to completely amend what I was going to say following your introduction, Al, that this is going to be very positive and stuff.
5: Be you, boo.
2: But I was just going to mention how there's just so much love in the air. We got two anniversaries, and then my brother just got engaged.
8: Yes. Aww. Do we
11: That's
8: like
11: exciting.
8: Her?
2: Yes.
8: If you didn't, what would you say?
2: Yeah, I know.
9: No, I hate her.
2: So I'm just over here, you know. I've never felt singler, but that's okay because I'm having a lot of fun right now.
5: Hadn't the maintenance man been by?
2: No, he just quit.
11: The one that had a crush on you?
2: Yeah, but then I accidentally turned him in for something because I was in the elevator with one of the, what do you call those people that work?
9: Maintenance workers? Maintenance?
2: No.
8: The property management?
2: The property management girls. And she's like, sorry, I'm always on this floor. This is one of our show apartments. And I was like, oh, I know that because our maintenance guy used to stay there. And she goes, what?
5: He used to stay live there? Oh, and they didn't know it?
2: I guess not. I thought they knew that when he worked the shift where he would stay overnight.
9: Hope you enjoyed your job, buddy.
8: So did
2: he was already leaving.
8: Did he quit?
2: He did quit, but he quit 6 months ago.
9: Okay.
2: He's just been staying.
5: Dang. In the control room, here's Trey.
3: Good morning. So the Tour de France starts on Saturday, and I've been just learning fun facts about it.
9: Yeah.
3: And I thought I'd share one with you. I won't do this all the time because I know no one really
9: cares. I hope it's not as hot now as it was this past week. It's
3: supposed to be pretty bad on some of the stages.
9: There's people passing away from the heat over there in France.
3: It is something people are talking about in the cycling community. But the fun fact, I always thought that they just kind of relieved themselves while riding.
9: Yeah.
3: That's just a fact that I've known my whole life. But it turns out the person who is in the lead, that's wearing the yellow jersey, that is at the front, gets to decide whenever you have a nature break.
5: Oh, they're in charge of potty breaks?
3: And so they'll talk to the people around. They're like, hey, I got to go to the bathroom here in 5 minutes. I'm going to use the restroom. And everybody will stop. It's not shown on the broadcast. Everybody will stop. If you have to pee, that's when you go pee. If not,
8: that's great.
3: You might get left.
8: Very
3: respectful
9: and nice.
8: Sportsmanly.
9: Yes. Sportsmanship is great. Do they just pee on trees or whatever?
3: Right. Yeah. It's just out there in the middle
9: of the
3: French countryside.
9: Wow.
3: They want to beat the rider, not find that little advantage. Oh, they had to pee, so I get to go.
9: Right.
5: What if he stops at a place where it's just one tree?
9: One tree hill?
3: circle up.
9: Yeah.
5: Wow,
8: I did not know that. That's interesting, Trey.
9: What about
8: I like those kind of facts.
9: What about the caboose? What about if it's a number two?
3: You know, they didn't get into that.
2: They probably have to slip that in there.
9: See, that's why I couldn't do the Tour of the France.
8: I just never forget it on TV where the girl ran. I don't know if it was an Ironman or whatever, but they were coming in the end of the race, and her limbs had given out.
9: She's shaking,
8: she's crawling, and she's pooping on herself.
9: Wow.
8: And I'm like, why would anybody put themselves through that?
9: And then they wrap you up in that aluminum blanket thing.
5: Well, they do that after runs.
10: How long is it?
3: The Tour de France?
10: Yes.
9: Days?
3: I couldn't tell you the exact distance, but it lasts 21 stages over 23 days.
9: Wow. Yeah.
11: Wow. Right. I did get asked the other day if I wanted to do an Ironman.
9: And you said?
11: I was like, when is it? And you took my schedule. And I'm actually busy the day that it's happening in October.
9: If you ever ask us to do any sort of Ironman.
10: You got to go trick-or-treating.
9: We got to work thing.
5: I can't even iron because my iron broke.
8: The thing that would get me, and I hate working out, would be the swimming. I couldn't do the swimming part.
11: Oh, that'd be the best part.
8: No, but I could not drown, but I can't. I mean, it would be
9: doggy paddles.
5: Yeah,
11: that's the only part I think I could do.
9: The running would be the
8: best. Yeah, because you did that in school.
11: Yeah, and I liked it.
9: And I was a swimmer. What's up, Big Al Mac?
5: Thank you, JC Chavez. My granddaughter's been gone for, 5 days now? I finally had my first visitor over at the house.
2: Your mom.
5: It was the plumber.
8: Yeah.
5: Yeah, it's not really.
8: We weren't expecting.
5: Yeah. I don't know.
8: Anymore.
5: I don't know what I was really expecting to have happen over the 30 days that she's going to be gone, but I guess it's going as planned because I really didn't have.
8: You didn't have a plan.
5: Well, I was like, oh, I'm going to party. I'm going to woohoo. Yeah, it's kind of.
8: I do like today's shirt, though, with the gators all over it. That's fun.
10: You had the plumber over. How are the pipes?
5: I was telling JC this before the show started. I feel so emasculated when there's something that I cannot do. And I call a man to come over and do it, and he gets it done in maybe 60 seconds.
8: That's because he knows what he's
10: doing.
8: Was
10: it your turlet?
5: It was something that's attached to the spigot outside. It's called a back float thing. Anyway, it's boring.
9: The whole thing.
5: But it's a whole thing. And I went to Home Depot, bought another tool.
9: The Home Depot.
5: Put some WD-40 in. I mean, I'm trying everything.
10: Oh, no.
5: Nothing worked. I'm like, man, I can't get this. He got... But done.
10: Fixed it.
5: We smoked a cigar.
9: How little time he spent fixing it.
8: Did you ask him to join in the hot tub?
9: In seconds, how long did it take him?
5: I'm thinking about 40.
9: Oh, man.
10: Also, did you see crack?
5: No, I didn't.
10: Because crack is in. On the red carpet.
5: Okay.
9: What?
10: Yeah, on the red carpet, and also Ariana Maddox.
9: I thought it would be out.
10: Ariana Maddox was showing crack on Love Island.
3: How much crack is too much crack?
9: Give
3: me like an inch.
9: Like a quarter, right? Like a quarter?
10: I think 4 inches is pretty
3: appropriate. 4 inches
10: of
3: crack?
9: That's too much. That's half crack.
3: That's a lot of crack.
5: Do you say anything?
10: No, we're showing crack.
3: I mean, I don't even, that's half a,
9: that's half
3: what
9: crack
3: I'm working with.
9: Yeah, that's,
5: Here's Anna with celebrity birthday.
11: I wish I was taking a shot for every time y'all said crack in that.
9: What's the average crack, you think? About 8 inches?
11: Oh, my God.
5: Why are we talking about butt crack?
9: Because Justin brought it up.
8: Well, you measure everything else. Why wouldn't you measure that?
10: I know. And you brought up the plumber.
5: I don't measure everything.
11: You know what? Y'all have fun during the break measuring each other.
9: Who's got the longest crack?
11: Happy birthday to Tate McRae.
5: Yes. Wow.
11: She's 23 today.
10: I love her song Purple Lace Bra.
11: Is she still dating that guy? That hockey player?
10: No.
11: I don't know. Oh, good question. She's the same age as Jack Avery. He's 23 today. He was in Why Don't We? Chloe Bailey is 28. Fortune Feimster is 46. Yeah. Liv Tyler is 49. Missy Elliott is 55.
5: Hello.
11: Pamela Anderson, 59. Dan Aykroyd is 74, and Princess Diana would have been 65 today.
8: Wow.
2: And that guy was Jack Hughes.
8: The only thing I can find about Tate McRae, it said as of March, she was still dating Jack Hughes.
11: Yes.
8: But I don't know now.
11: But we don't know.
10: And Jack Avery, he was the one who was dealing with some domestic violence with his baby mama.
9: Not domestic violence. She tried to murder him, right?
8: Yeah, they were trying to murder for hire.
10: Murder. Yeah, he survived
11: insane.
10: A murder.
9: Yeah,
11: absolutely insane. JC, today's Blink 182 day.
9: I know.
11: What makes today Blink 182 day?
9: I don't know why it's today. Honestly,
11: maybe
9: I gotta look that up. Maybe
11: they formed
8: today.
9: Maybe it started. Maybe the band started today.
11: It's also second half of the year day, International Chicken Wing Day, Canada Day, American Zoo Day, National Postal Worker Day, and National Postage Stamp Day.
8: Boom. Today is Blink 182 Day because July 1st is the 182nd day of the year.
9: Oh! We should have done the math.
10: Fun
8: and creative.
10: I like those fun facts.
5: Speaking of math, 6 to 8 inches in adults and for the average butt crack.
9: We were right.
5: Chat GPT.
10: Six and the appropriate inch amount of show is 4.
9: A quarter of an inch.
8: That's a lot.
9: That's a lot of crack. If you want to show half your crack.
5: Quarter of depth and width. It's also
10: more crack, the better.
9: That's crazy. Now, if you were watching the World Cup last night and you noticed, man, those players from Ecuador look pretty tired. They look really tired. There's a reason why they look so tired.
5: Oh, really?
9: Yep, and I'll tell you why in 10 minutes.
12: My summer. 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
3: From the Party Weather Center, today will be sunny with a high near 93. Heat index values could reach 103. Winds from the south-southwest at 6 to 14 miles per hour with gusts up to 17. Clear tonight with a low around 76. Thursday will be sunny with a high near 94 and heat index values up to 105.
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14: Well, I'm going to enjoy looking at Anna and Justin today because they're wearing Hillary Duff.
18: Yes, we got our
19: and
18: concert.
19: And you love her.
14: I love Hillary Duff.
19: She's glowing.
18: Concert t-shirt.
19: Yes. She looks so good.
20: She looks perfect. Anna and I were talking about that.
18: She's stunning. Absolutely stunning.
19: Her teeth, her face.
14: Just everything about Hillary Duff.
18: And not just that, but like also her energy, her aura. Like she was so happy on stage.
19: She's thriving. She has her kids with her and she's like showing them all of Texas.
20: She looks healthy.
19: She's like, this is where your mom was born.
14: I'm a little jealous you guys got to see her in concert yesterday. I'm also jealous at the celebrity our boy White Cheddar is going to potentially meet.
21: Because who's that?
14: He's going to maybe meet one of my favorite videos of all time. Happened around the 4th of July and it's this gentleman named Terry.
19: What?
14: Who he can't
19: move back, Terry?
14: He's in a wheelchair and he's setting the fireworks off, and his friends are like, put in reverse, Terry! Back it up, Terry! And Terry's just got the explosions happening around him, and he's just enjoying the 4th of July. And White Cheddar's probably going to get the
18: How is that going to happen?
14: I don't know. White Cheddar's got the connects.
19: Is he putting on a fireworks show?
14: I think it's going to be like a fireworks show.
19: Terry's fireworks
14: show? And Terry's going to be out there.
22: Terry's hosting. He's doing a meet and greet from 2 to 4 and then 5 to 7.
19: Is it for Kaboom Town?
22: No, it's in Pampa. I think he's from there, right around there.
19: Oh,
14: The shriek Trey and I gave when he told us this.
22: I was looking at stuff to do, and I'm like, done.
19: That's pretty good.
22: That's iconic.
19: Uh-huh, he's great.
18: Hosting a meet and greet.
19: If you don't know the video, Terry's in a electronic wheelchair, and he lights a fountain, and it just starts exploding. And I know you said it, JC, but like, he is not moving.
14: He froze.
19: It looks like he's going to catch on fire.
14: And it's just his friend's reaction because they're all screaming for him to get out of the way. And he's not. He's just
18: put it in reverse, Terry.
19: Put it in reverse. That was on Vine, right?
14: I think so.
18: It was that era, so it must have been.
14: I mean, it was everywhere.
19: I also like the little girl. She goes, it's for July. I'm about to pop these firecrackers. Don't pop on me. Where the police at?
14: I don't know if she's doing a meet and greet.
18: She should.
14: But Terry is. So that's pretty cool.
21: Would it be against the law for me to bring y'all firecrackers?
14: No.
20: I don't know. I don't know if it's illegal to just be in possession of them, but it's about putting them off, right? I don't know.
21: Because I bought some, and I hadn't bought them in years. And I bought some just because I was like driving the street and I saw a stand. I'm like, I haven't had firecrackers in years.
20: I'll tell you what, as a child, there were some prayers I never prayed so hard is when that bottle rocket went off and landed in the neighbor's tree. You're just praying, Lord, please, don't. Scary stuff.
14: The
20: fireworks
14: times. Scare me because
20: we used to do it all the time for kids.
14: Yeah, like the cherry bombs and stuff. Like I can't because I've seen the pictures of what
20: I got. Land on the roof of a neighbor's house.
21: That's the one.
20: Please, Lord,
21: don't let me catch the neighbor's house.
19: I got the big ones. I got a 2-minute fountain.
18: You're a pyro, though.
20: Yeah, I don't know what a fountain does. I don't know the term.
14: Just looks pretty, right?
19: It doesn't shoot up in the air, but it stays on the ground and it just gets, it's a huge sparkly firing.
20: Shoots up like a water fountain.
14: But make sure you put it in reverse.
19: Put it in reverse, Terry!
18: That's iconic.
14: Let's catch you up with what happened yesterday, though. Things everybody talking about. No overtime or penalties needed yesterday after the first day of the knockout round, because we had two that time. But Norway beat the Ivory Coast 2-1 in an action-packed game. And then at the end, everybody's doing that row thing that everybody does with Norway, which is really cool.
21: Mm-hmm.
14: Then France... I ended up just destroying Sweden 3-0.
21: Yeah.
14: And then Mexico beat Ecuador 2-0 after the game was delayed for an hour due to lightning in Mexico City. Now, Mexico fans, the night before, were seen outside of the hotel that Team Ecuador was staying at, and they just threw a big old party. They were honking their horns. They were being loud. They were playing music. They were just being as obnoxious as possible all night long.
21: Wow.
14: I respect it, but it sucks for the people that were just regular people staying there at that hotel, because they're coming outside going, come on, guys.
21: Really?
14: Like, I got kids here staying there.
21: Yeah.
14: But if Ecuador looked tired yesterday, that could be your reason. Now, LeBron James, big announcement, has informed the Los Angeles Lakers that he will not return next season.
0: and he's going to sign with another team in free agency. This is pretty big.
21: It's pretty big, man.
0: He did wait until they did give his son Bronny a guarantee contract before he informed them that,
21: That's good looking out.
0: I'm out of here. So that was a good dad move right there. The decision ends his eight-year run with the Lakers, which he went to that team in 2018. And then Serena Williams suffered a first-round singles loss at Wimbledon.
21: The lady that she was playing was 20 years old. Serena's 44.
2: I know. Fantastic.
0: Wow. And but this was her return to singles play. We're all excited, and now she's out.
21: She had a good attitude about it. Well, she's going to play in doubles today, I believe, with her sister, Venus.
0: Yeah.
21: And but she is out as a single, as a individual player.
0: Man.
21: But it was good to see her on the court, though. I did see her on the grass. Yeah.
0: There were some good moments, you know, but she's out, unfortunately. Budweiser wanted to help celebrate the 4th of July in style. Did you hear about this?
21: No.
0: They gave away a bunch of free beer.
21: Okay.
0: Yeah. Well, kind of. The company gave away thousands of $6 digital gift cards to adults that are 21 and older. It was part of their Covering America's Tab promotion, which celebrates America's 250th birthday.
21: Mm-hmm.
0: And it said the offer ran through July 5th or until Budweiser's $150,000 tab runs out. That tab already ran out.
21: It ran out. I would imagine. Well,
0: apparently, we like free beer.
18: So they just send it to people who like signed up for something?
0: What's that?
18: They just send it to people who signed up.
0: Yeah, the people that got in there before they ran out of the $150,000 got their $6 beer, basically.
2: I love my tab being covered.
18: Yeah.
0: I know. That's
2: one great thing about being a girl and going on dates.
0: Yeah, what's that like?
2: Oh, it's so amazing. I order as much as I want.
0: Yeah. Even at bars, you guys just get free drinks,
2: mm-hmm.
0: first standing there.
2: Back to back.
21: I told this lady over the weekend, Kelly, I said, I was trying not to say it in a bad way. I said, I got the first round here. And it was the quick meetup that I had. And she made it a point to say, no, I got it. Like,
2: I got it.
21: And I'm like, I got it. It's for her and her friend.
20: Women, y'all need to quit doing that.
2: Yeah, no.
21: And she said,
20: you need to quit doing that.
21: And she was giving her credit card. I'm like, no, I got it. She goes, no, I have money.
0: Oh, wow.
20: It's not about that. Like,
0: Just take a gift when somebody gives it to you.
19: She didn't want it to be a date.
20: She came up there for the meetup.
0: Yeah.
20: Mm. This is the situation where she came up there for the meetup.
19: Yeah. Or did she know it was a date?
20: When a woman shuts down a man, she means I'm not interested in you.
19: Yeah.
20: I mean, let a man be chivalrous every once in a while. Ruining it for the rest of the women.
0: Or when we open the door, let's just...
20: Yeah, that's why I'm... Nope. You go now, men don't get up and give their seat up anymore. They don't open doors anymore. Not everybody, but it's just like...
0: It became a core memory for me. And this was years ago that I held the door open for a woman and she basically like told me off for doing
20: that. Yeah, I can open my own door.
0: I was like,
20: what are you doing?
19: Yeah. I go, yes,
0: you're
19: ma'am.
0: Welcome.
19: Yes, queen. You can open your own doors.
18: I do appreciate it though when somebody helps me grab my luggage from the overhead.
0: Yeah.
18: I really do appreciate that every time because I am a weak individual.
21: But you're doing an Iron Man or a triathlon.
18: No, I'm busy that day.
21: Oh, okay.
19: Yeah, she has to go trick or treating.
0: Remember that Mexican Batman I told you guys about yesterday?
20: Mm-hmm.
21: Yeah.
0: And he's finding thieves, tying them up, writing the word thief on their forehead with a note.
21: Duct tape and stuff,
0: duct taping them to the poles or posts, light poles.
21: Then calling the policia.
0: Yeah. Well, apparently the police is not a big fan. And Mexican authorities are now in search of this Mexican Batman, who they believe is maybe a group of people based on how good the duct tape jobs are.
18: That would make more sense.
0: And they're saying that these people that they're duct taping to the poles and posts, even though they're returning stolen property, are also viewed as victims because they were assaulted. So they would like to catch the Mexican Batman.
19: Well, maybe they should steal.
0: Right.
2: Right.
21: That would solve it.
0: You know, because
19: if you don't want to be duct taped by a group of individuals to a pole,
0: don't steal stuff.
19: Yeah.
0: And the Mexican Batman or Batman won't come after you.
21: Batman.
18: What if it's Batwomen?
21: We're Batman.
0: It could be Batwomen as well.
19: No, women
2: that
19: wouldn't
2: would
19: do that.
2: That would be so cool.
19: Women
2: Why?
19: Don't buy drinks for people.
18: But
19: or
18: they
19: open
18: can,
19: up
18: but they
19: doors.
18: They can duct tape you for stealing.
19: Yeah, no, that's not a woman's job. Women's go to...
0: Yeah, tell us what a woman's job is.
20: Yeah,
19: I will.
21: I'm going to sit down.
19: Women's go to...
18: Pride Month ended yesterday, so we can't have to be nice to you anymore.
19: Right. Okay, good. And none of y'all sent me $20, by the way, for being gay. Anyway,
21: save that.
0: If I sent you $20 on Venmo and put for being gay, people would assume things.
2: That he's gay?
0: Right? No.
19: That $20 is $20.
18: Services rendered.
0: Right. We're not doing it.
19: But a woman's go-to weapon is poison, not duct tape.
2: What's our job?
0: No, they're not trying to kill people, though. They're catching them and putting them with the law.
18: It is true, though. Women play the long game.
0: They do.
18: And poison is a long game, sometimes.
19: Or mental games.
18: Mm-hmm.
0: the mental game.
19: But women's job?
4: Yeah.
19: I don't know.
0: You better not do.
19: I don't know. What women could do? You tell me.
0: Women could do anything.
4: You're looking at
0: exactly.
4: It.
0: Yeah, they could be Batgirls.
20: We can't do anything, but I still want you to open my door for me. Thank you.
0: Yeah, thank you.
4: And buy my drinks.
21: I will.
0: I mean, we got Supergirl in theaters right now.
4: Yes.
0: She's out there doing Supergirl stuff.
4: Great. Highly recommend.
0: Good stuff. What's going on out there in Hollywood, Kelly Raspberry?
20: Nothing but Taylor Swift and Travis Kelce getting married,
0: it's
20: apparently.
4: Oh, my God. It's everywhere.
20: The hardest part I was telling Anna is we're going on vacation, and we won't be able to talk about it after the fact. That's the hardest
0: part. Just follow us on social media.
20: You just got to let us talk about it now, so we'll fill you in on what we think we know when we come back.
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5: Don't expect much of a change here. It is going to be another hot and sunny day. We have that humidity that being the big story, though. It's cranked up to about 105 to 110 for the afternoon. Wind stayed out of the southwest, drawing in all this heat and humidity. Basically, copy and paste for the same thing for tomorrow. We'll wake up in the mid-70s, warming up quickly to those low to mid-90s. 90s return Friday, but we do have some storms in the area. That'll cool us down slightly. With that weather forecast, I'm meteorologist Nick Patrick.
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4: And it's time to catch you up with what's happening out there in celebrity land. By the way, we do have a worst date ever coming your way here in about 20 minutes. We're about 40 minutes away from finding out Kelly's ordeal from yesterday.
5: It was a lot.
4: There was a lot going on.
5: It was a lot.
4: Wow. I mean, she's got a spray tan today, but she's like,
5: I know.
4: Do I even need it?
5: You have to do prep ahead of a spray tan. Uh-huh. Can you get my nails done.
6: Can you do it while you're stressed out? I don't know if you're stressed out. Or
7: can you get a spray tan when you're
5: stressed?
6: I'm stressed now. Yeah. Wow. Yeah. I mean, I don't know.
5: Well, if you're sweating, it doesn't help it cling
4: right.
5: to your skin.
4: That's true.
7: I guess that's true. Guess
5: but you have to, like, not wear any lotion or makeup and all that stuff.
4: All natural.
5: So it clings better.
4: Also, you're going to see our friend Stevie?
5: Yes. Uh-huh. I'll tell her you said hey.
4: Hey. She does Kenzie, too. Everybody gets tanned. All right, what's going on out there in Hollywood, though, Kelly and Anna?
7: Well, the latest update on the Taylor Swift Travis Kelce wedding, the biggest wedding that has ever taken place on planet Earth, I would say. Yeah, I mean, it really is looking more and more like MSG is really going to happen. Mm-hmm. Yesterday, there was a lot of sightings of things being brought in, a lot of decor that was being brought into MSG. There were some briefcases, like big trucks and stuff labeled Garden Scene 1. So the rumors are that they're basically building some sort of magical garden castle inside Madison Square Garden.
4: A magical garden castle?
5: Because she probably always wanted that.
4: Yes.
5: And dreamed about that.
4: Yes.
5: Where can she go where she can't be, you know, a victim of prying eyes? So build it in a shelter and
4: inside.
5: You still have your dream.
8: Right. Where it's like the power of Taylor Swift where she's like, I'm not going to a castle. I'm building a castle.
7: Exactly. Uh-huh. And she has worked so hard to be able to have the money to do that. Yes,
4: yeah.
7: Absolutely.
4: She's an indoor cat.
7: Do it all.
4: Uh-huh.
7: Do it all. So, yeah, so they're saying that it's being like a large white staircase is being built inside, tree-like, garden-like props, stage-like, big custom builds for a lot of performances. Like, this is going to be a very big event. But they're also saying that, much like you've been saying, Kelly, this entire time, that they're having a small gathering the day before with, like, maybe 100 people is what they said, and then the really big reception with everybody that they know at Madison Square Garden.
5: I wonder where that would be.
7: I don't know. I've heard different rumors for that one. So,
4: are the concession stands going to be open, you think? Like, do you call, like, they're going to call you, like,
6: I get a foot dog.
4: Like, hey, Al, I need you to come in to work on July 3rd. There's no game. Yeah, don't worry about it. Just come in here.
7: Well,
4: it's on hot dogs.
7: I mean, you say that, but I read somewhere, and again, I don't know what's true, what's not, what's rumor, what's whatever, but I did read that Madison Square Garden employees are actually not allowed into the building because they hire their own like private security and employees and everything.
6: I wonder if they will do a, when the president comes to town, they shut down airspace
4: right.
6: in a certain area because they don't want just random aircraft. I wonder will they do that around Madison Square Garden to prevent terrorism, to prevent drones, to prevent stuff.
7: I mean, I wonder
6: in the Madison Square Garden area.
7: I wonder if they're already taking those precautions because of 4th of July weekend. Like they're already saying that there's a lot of high security in the area, but they're
6: sure.
7: saying that's not just specifically because of the wedding, but just because it's a busy time to be in New York in general.
6: Yeah.
7: So, I don't know.
8: I'm just remembering that she was courtside to watch the Knicks play.
7: Mm-hmm.
8: And we're watching her, we're like, oh my God, she's watching the basketball game, but she's also there like,
7: Taking measurements?
8: Yeah.
4: She was meeting there with her wedding planner.
8: I'm going to get married here.
6: I hope my buddy, the Naked Cowboy, is right outside of the door of Madison Square Garden playing guitar in his tiny whiteies before the wedding. And so as people walk in on the red carpet, he's just out there strumming.
3: Oh, not the red carpet. Did you see all the carpet drama?
8: No, what's the drama?
7: There was a red carpet, and then they started to tear it up because apparently it was wrong.
3: Yeah, they put the wrong color carpet down.
7: I saw jokes about it. Like, wait, is there actually going to be a red carpet at this wedding?
3: Yeah.
7: But the aesthetic is more purple.
4: Oh, purple carpet.
8: Lavender hay.
7: Yes, very speak
3: so
7: now.
3: They ripped up the red and put down a purple.
8: Anna, do you think we're going to see photos of her wedding?
7: I mean, eventually. Oh, okay. I really hope that the first photo we see is from them. Like, I hope Taylor and Travis post the very first picture
3: that we see.
7: But at a certain point, I'm sure all their friends and family are going to post stuff too. So,
8: or do you think she'll be private about it, like Zendaya and Tom Holland?
7: It's hard to invite 1,000 people and be private.
5: But I think Taylor also knows that her fans
8: want to see
5: the relationship
8: wedding.
5: She has with them. Yeah. She will absolutely release at least photo. She released the engagement photos.
7: Yeah,
4: that's right.
5: Mm-hmm. That was that's very true. Intimate.
7: I wonder what the caption will be.
5: Your English teacher and your gym teacher got married, I guess. Yeah.
7: I don't know.
5: I'm sure it'll be something more creative. That's why I'm not a songwriter. Got a couple of streaming things for you. If you're into, if you didn't go see these things at the box office, now you can just sit on your couch and be a slug and watch the Super Mario Galaxy movie. It's heading to streaming. Peacock said it'll start streaming exclusively on Thursday, July 30th, so you got to wait another minute for that. Oh. They'll also stream the Super Mario Brothers movie, so you can watch both back to back. There also is going to be a full lineup of bonus content, some behind-the-scenes looks at how they made the movie, some more information about the voice cast, which is always fun watching people do that. Their music, the power-ups, the hidden Easter eggs, things like that. The Super Mario Galaxy movie, do you know it became the first movie of this year to cross the $1 billion mark?
4: Oh, really?
5: At the box office, and now you can stream it. And then also, Obsession. Even though it's still in theaters, they held it off as long as they could because there was just too much money being made in theaters. But now it's available to watch in several ways. Prime Video. You can rent it for $19.99 or just go ahead and buy it for $24.99. And then also you can purchase it to watch on Apple TV. At some point, Obsession will head to Peacock, but we don't have a release date around that.
6: That's where I paid to see Michael. He was 19. I thought that was...
4: To rent it? Yeah.
6: Yeah,
8: that's $4 cheaper than a movie ticket.
4: Yeah, but you get more than one person to watch it. So if you have a family...
8: That's what I'm saying.
4: You stay winning. But I remember, when you used to rent a movie at your house, it was like $5.
7: Yeah.
4: 19 is a lot. That's like what you used to pay to own it.
5: But it's still so new. I mean, if it's an older movie, you can still get movies that cheap.
6: Is that one Blockbuster still open in Bend, Oregon?
4: I think so.
5: Something like that. Somewhere over there.
6: Yeah. Oh, man.
8: Hilary Duff wore a Blockbuster t-shirt at her concert.
7: She did?
8: Mm-hmm.
7: She did. Yeah.
8: Which I don't know why she wore Blockbuster.
4: Because
8: Blockbuster started here in Dallas.
7: Yeah.
8: That's where it started. Dallas had the first Blockbuster.
5: From the time, you know.
4: Mm-hmm. Be kind, rewind.
7: Mm-hmm. Mm-hmm.
5: Those were some great times.
6: Mm-hmm. Yeah.
7: Going to the Blockbuster, picking out your
5: With your date to go pick out a movie.
4: A lot of letdowns.

0: started doing this thing called Big Brother Unlocked, which is the talk show that happens like after the episode.
1: Like After Sun.
0: Kind of similar to, and they force it on us. It's so annoying because they'll tell you, oh, Wednesday night is a 2-hour episode of Big Brother.
2: Lie.
0: And so you sit down and watch it, and the first 45 minutes is Big Brother Unlocked. You're like, I don't want to watch this.
1: They trick you.
2: Yeah, yes. Keep it locked, please.
3: And it's very so ESPN. Annoying. It's like sports commentary at a table watching the Big Brother game.
2: Yeah,
4: it's the things that we already saw. Bait and switch, man. Bait and switch.
0: They do the play-by-play. So the past winners, Taylor Hale and Derek Levasseur. I only knew him as Derek.
2: one of the best players ever.
0: So they're going to be back to host, and then they're also going to have celebrity panelist Jerry O'Connell.
1: Gosh, is he just the nicest guy in Hollywood?
2: Yeah.
1: Jerry.
5: Yeah, he was friends with Wendy Williams.
2: He was married to Rebecca Romijn.
1: He is.
2: Yes, Trey?
6: Anna, before we move on, the internet tells me that it's going to be called Time Trip.
0: Big Brother Unlocked?
6: No, Big Brother, the theme will be Time
0: Trip. Oh, really?
2: Time traveling?
6: Bring in, like, it says fan favorite old players. They're going to have old competitions, and that will be, like, how they can twist.
0: I love that. Bring back Dan, for sure. Oh,
5: I'm tired of Dan.
0: I love that. But, you know, he said he retired of by doing reality TV, if you watched him on Traitors.
2: They better not put Rob Roush in there.
0: Well, he wasn't on.
2: I know, but what if they try to bring him on?
1: Why not?
2: Yeah, see, now Kelly's all about it.
1: I wouldn't mind. I might actually watch it. That's some
4: eye candy. Eye candy for the ladies.
1: But you see the new twist they have.
0: The new twist. Oh, the audience. They're going to have some sort of audience voting that will significantly influence the game and mark the start of the season's live studio audience format. But I don't really understand what that entails.
2: Live studio format.
0: Because it's already Big Brother. You can tune in at any time because they have the live stream camera. So you can watch 24/7. That's like the whole thing about Big Brother. So I don't know what the live studio audience format.
2: Because they already have live studio when they do eliminations.
0: Yeah. Huh.
4: We should take a week, maybe later this year.
2: Okay.
4: And each of us take one day, 24 hours, and have a live stream in our house. Like in the living room. You know, nothing dirty or anything, obviously. But just have...
1: It would be so boring.
4: It would probably be pretty boring more than interesting. I don't know.
2: Mine might be good.
3: Your mic pop
1: I'd be
3: off.
1: The one that's like, oops, I forgot the camera was on when I was taking off my clothes. That was an accident. What? Oops.
4: Oopsie.
2: And that's how OnlyFans starts.
4: Yeah, right.
2: All right, we got a worst date ever coming your way here in about 10 minutes, Kid Nation.
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2: Since I, like, rolled out of my mom.
3: Well, thank you very much for all those years.
4: Yeah. But go ahead and tell us about your worst date ever. What happened?
2: Oh, goodness. Okay, so this is back in, like, I had just got a car. I felt on top of the world. And I had matched with this guy on a dating app. And everything was so good so far. He had a really nice car. He had a job. Those were, like, my two checkpoints. And he wanted to take me to Olive Garden. That was my third checkpoint. I was there. So we get there and, like, you know, he looked like his pictures. Everything was fine. There was no real, like, awkwardness at first because we actually met at a movie theater parking lot and decided to go eat first. So I rode with him, which was, like, not something I typically did. I like to be in control of my own, like, you know, escape route.
5: Mm-hmm.
2: And so we get to Olive Garden and almost immediately, like, you know, we're sitting down and I'm just like, so what's, like, what's been going on with you lately? And he was just, it was almost kind of like, oh, I thought you'd never ask. He started talking about his dog, how it had to have surgery. And I'm like, oh my goodness, what was going on? And then he just wouldn't stop saying the word butthole at all. And he was like, oh, my dog was having a butthole issue. And, you know, we went to the vet and had to get it worked on and da-da-da-da-da. And, like, it was just, I mean, constant. And he was loud, okay? And I'm a little bit loud as well. I can laugh loud. And, like, I have been told that I have been loud before. And I don't like to do that to other people because it can, like, you know, it can bring you down. So I was like, I'm not going to say anything. I'm not going to bring him down. But, like, it got to the point where people were looking. You know what I mean? Like, people were looking over. Then there were whispers. And I'm just like, oh, wow, I'm so sorry to hear that. That's awful. He gets to the point where he has to go to the bathroom. And the waitress comes over. And she was like, hey, are you okay? Is there anything I can do to help you? I was like, is it really that bad? And she was like, I've tried to stay as close as possible to you as, like, I can. And it's just, I'm so sorry. I was like, no, genuinely, that makes it more mortifying. I'm very sorry that, like, this is happening in your establishment right now. And, yeah, it ended up just being, he came back as she was right there. And I, while she was still standing there, I was like, I don't know, my stomach's starting to hurt. And we just kind of, like, hatched a little plan. I got out of there. We ended up leaving. And as soon as we got in the car, he was, like, right back to normal. I don't know what it was. Maybe he was nervous, but the dog's butthole was his security blanket at Olive Garden, and I did not appreciate that.
5: Did you see him again after that?
2: No.
3: Oh, we're married now. So how many times would you guess that he said the word butthole?
4: Over, under.
3: Yeah, like 50 100? Times.
2: I would genuinely, like, realistically say between 25 and 50.
4: Oh, wow.
6: That's a lot of butthole.
4: That's, like, one is good.
2: Like, right, and there was no, like, other word to describe it. It was any time the word butthole could come up, butthole was being said.
7: It's a colorful word, and it stays with you. And so when the waiter's like, what would you like to order? I'd like to order the butthole. I mean, the bolognese.
2: Exactly. Yeah, awful. Yeah.
3: That stinks,
4: it,
3: Abby.
4: It is a very funny word, though.
3: It is.
4: It really is.
3: Especially when you're visualizing a dog's butthole.
5: Not while you're eating.
2: No.
1: Share your worst date ever story.
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4: Just want to remind you, Kid Nation, our friend Ed Sheeran, he wants you to see him on his Loop Tour, which is going to be awesome. 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And real quick, have you guys seen, we've been talking about this dude from Germany named Freddy. He became extremely popular because of the World Cup. He's just going across the the country, and he's enjoying Taco Bell and all ranch and all the stuff that our country has to offer. And
3: right.
4: He became America's sweetheart. Never showed his face. Always covered it up. But
6: now, looking back, that's the good thing.
4: Yeah. Got to meet Ella Langley. He's basically anywhere he goes, he gets stuff for free. Mm. But boy, things always turn on people when they reach that level of success.
5: Always a bummer.
3: What happened?
4: Things have gotten so bad for our German dude, Freddie, that he has deactivated his social media.
3: Yeah. What because happened? You were like, I want to interview this guy. Yeah. Hang out with him.
7: Bring him on our show.
4: A lot of news stations, radio stations, everybody wanted to meet Freddie.
3: Yeah.
4: And kind of what I actually liked about this dude is that he wasn't leaning into the fame and trying to become something. He was just like, I just want to keep enjoying myself. I'm not going to show my face.
3: So what happened?
4: People started hating.
2: Well,
3: I always do.
4: People started hating. They started saying this isn't the first time he's been to our country.
5: Yeah, they started to look at some of his older posts, and turned out he'd been to the United States before, so it just kind of started to feel disingenuous.
4: Right, which he never claimed this was his first time. He was just saying he was enjoying the country, and he made that point. But also, they uncovered some other old things he has said, where he kind of goes at American fans and at American soccer, and that we don't know what we're talking about. And so,
6: just can't leave stuff alone.
4: Sometimes those things are said, tongue in cheek, and he's just having a good time talking trash to people. But taken out of context, I could see why people are upset that he said some things. But it's gotten to the point now where we're not getting any more Freddie, especially after Germany lost. He's still here till the end of July, I guess, but no more Freddie posts.
6: He's staying.
4: Yeah, I think he thought Germany was going to make it a little bit deeper in the World Cup.
3: But he's driving, so he could just leave.
4: Yeah, you could change your flight, but I guess he's here with friends, and why not? You got the vacation time already. I don't know what he does for work.
3: Do you know how much it must cost for, like, some people are going, if your team is winning, say Mexico, and they're flying from game to game, city to city, and staying in hotel. I mean, this is a fortune that some people are spending to follow the World Cup.
6: I bet it's still cheaper than going to Disney World.
4: It is. 100%.
6: For one day.
4: And luckily for Mexican fans, all their games have been in Mexico, so they've only had to go to, like, Monterrey and Mexico City.
6: Shout out.
4: But it's the fans that come from Europe.
3: Yeah.
4: That you don't know if your team is going to be in Mexico, in Canada, in the United States, north, west, south, east.
3: Right.
4: Those are the people that are spending a ton of money.
3: God,
6: that's the interesting thing about dating these guys on the apps is I've learned that all of them have a lot of money, it seems, because they're, like, following the teams and they're traveling and staying in a hotel.
4: Yeah, didn't the Argentina guy tell you he's like, I got money?
6: No, what did he say? Oh, he was like, I'm bleeping rich.
4: He's reach.
6: He's saying reach.
3: That. I love your Argentinian accent.
4: I'm bleeping reach.
6: Yeah. And I was like, you can't say that.
4: Any dudes from Norway hit you up?
6: Oh, the Norwegians are in town, you guys. I was talking to my mom last night because someone messaged me. They're like, your mother must be so disappointed in you.
3: What?
6: Why? I don't know.
4: Because you're meeting people from other cultures and countries?
6: Because I'm talking about, like, dating. And so I got a little paranoid. I called my mom and she's like,
4: listen,
6: I've never been happier.
3: I'm with your mom. I love it. I love hearing about it.
4: We need to understand something here, especially with Audrey. Just going on a date doesn't mean you're doing whatever you're picturing is doing. Going on a date typically is just two people having a couple drinks, maybe some food, and maybe we'll have a second date.
5: Especially right now, like when else in your life are you going to have so many people from all over the world visiting?
3: Right.
6: Never. My mom said, you're like a kid in a candy shop.
4: Right.
3: Yeah.
6: And I really am. And I'm not doing anything with these guys. Sometimes I let them kiss me. What?
5: What's wrong with that?
8: Do you get the feeling that they are hoping? Like, if from the guy's perspective,
4: like he's hoping to see
8: it might be a fun thing to do to go to a different country and happen to hook up with a girl while they're there.
6: Oh, I think a lot of them want that, but I can usually filter that out because they'll say that from jump.
8: Yeah.
6: Like, that was my issue with the guys from, where was it?
5: Sweden.
6: They were all super, like, if we're going to hang out, that's what we're doing. And so I didn't meet up with any of them.
4: Right.
3: One guy sent you a text and said, can I hit?
6: Yeah, can I hit? Can I hit was what I
5: you
6: got.
5: You said, yeah, hit this block button.
6: Now Norway's in town, and I was telling my mom, like, oh, my God, guess who's here? Norway. And she's like, I met the cutest guys from Norway growing up. She's like, I'm so excited for you. So, no, my mom is not disappointed in me. Thank you for messaging me that.
4: Yeah. Now, out of all the players I've seen so far in the tournament, and it'd be cool to meet, like, Ronaldo or Messi, because those guys are,
6: I know exactly which one you're going to say.
4: Generational talent.
3: Yeah.
4: I want to meet Haaland.
5: Yeah.
4: I want to meet the dude, the big, tall, 6'5" Viking that looks like he is just having the time of his life.
9: Yeah, you see him in the cowboy boots and the hat. He's so cute.
3: Yeah, he just showed me the picture.
4: This dude is 25 years old, and he is living his best life at all times.
5: He's so funny. Like, his sense of humor and all of his posts are really funny, too.
6: He has the most interesting face. He's chiseled like a statue.
4: Mm-hmm. Right. And he's just always smiling. He doesn't... Yeah. He looks so intimidating, but he looks so, like... Is he running over here to kill me or to give me a hug?
9: I don't know.
4: But that's the one dude. If I could meet one of the soccer players from the entire tournament.
3: The way you describe him, I could picture him playing for the Savannah Bananas.
4: Yes.
3: Like being one of those... Not flamboyant, but a Savannah Bananas soccer league...
4: Yeah.
10: Oh, that'd be cool.
4: Erling Haaland would be the face of it because he is that guy.
3: Yes.
4: He dances, he runs, he's fun.
3: That's cool.
4: And he's in town right now.
3: At the end of the day, it's a game. It's a World Cup, but it's a game. So you're getting paid to play soccer.
4: Grown man.
3: Which is awesome.
4: Playing a game.
3: Yep.
4: Except Mexico has a 17-year-old in there.
3: Well,
4: which is
6: what?
4: Yeah. And he's good.
6: Is he like in high school?
4: He's in soccer. All right, coming up here in about 10 minutes, Kelly Raspberry, you mentioned something happened yesterday that just rocked your world.
9: Huh? Rocked our world.
4: What?
9: Almost ruined our vacation plans. It made us shift our anniversary plans, all the stuff. Yeah.
4: All right, drama in the Raspberry household. We'll get it to you in 10 minutes.
11: Summertime.
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2: From the Party Weather Center, today will be sunny with a high near 93, but it will feel like 103. Winds from the southwest at 6 to 14 miles per hour, gusting to 17. Tonight, clear skies and a low around 76. Thursday will be sunny with a high near 94, feeling like 105.
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0: 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Source for local news and information. Illinois Governor J.B. Pritzker signed a new law banning big cats, primates, and bears from traveling circuses and shows. The ban takes effect today, Wednesday, July 1st. Supporters say it protects animals from stressful transport, confinement, and performance conditions. Illinois State Police are seeking help identifying human remains found Sunday evening in Lake Mattoon. The remains include an arm with distinct tattoos, one depicting a skeleton holding a Green Bay Packers helmet. Authorities believe these markings may be key to identifying the man. Anyone with information is urged to contact Illinois State Police Zone 8 investigation. The Illinois Department of Transportation is reminding drivers to use extra caution during roadside mowing season. Crews will be active through August 15th. Mowing is done near roadways and around culverts, ditches, and traffic control devices. Drivers should slow down and watch for workers and slow-moving equipment near highways. More local news and information every hour. 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
7: Hope Trip won.
18: So last week, Hank won.
7: Oh, Hank. Well, okay.
18: And good, Hank's good a Hank. Dotson. Dotson. The Dotson.
17: Dotson.
18: The way Dotson is spelled is not the way it, you know what I mean?
17: It's yeah. German, right?
18: It's very German.
7: Isn't that the wiener dog?
18: It's a wiener dog. The cutest little wiener dogs. Look at him. And then this week's winner is Zena, who's a Pomsky.
19: A Pomsky?
18: A
17: Pomeranian what? What is
18: Husky?
17: A
18: Pomeranian and a Husky created the cutest dog of all time.
19: A Pomsky?
18: It's her name is Zena.
19: It's like a tiny husky.
17: I didn't know there was such a thing.
19: I've never seen
7: that. Wow.
19: The photo is on our Instagram at Kid Nation if you want
18: to
19: see.
18: Zena loves is cute and loves to sunbathe on the balcony.
17: Oh.
18: After just living her best
7: Please tell me this was not the regular way of
20: making a dog.
7: Yes.
20: It was like made in a laboratory.
19: There's a will, there's a way.
18: Yeah, how do you think dogs?
7: A husky and a Pomeranian?
20: Yeah. Artificial insemination.
7: No.
19: That's what Al's hoping for.
18: Yeah.
7: No, I'm saying.
17: Have you seen basketball players with their wives?
18: Yeah.
7: So it was like that. It wasn't a regular.
18: It's like a basketball player and a.
20: No, I think it's artificial insemination. This is a lab grown dog.
18: Anyway,
19: we don't need Kelly's to be visualizing
18: turn.
19: That. Kelly's
18: Zena's
19: turn.
18: Cute and his
7: okay.
18: dog is
7: Zena, cute dog.
18: And Hank was last week's, and yours could be this week, or next week. KidNation.com. They won their 3 month supply of Rough Greens.
7: Okay,
18: Kelly.
20: Thank you, Rough Greens.
7: Cleanse my mind.
18: Kelly Raspberry, what's going on in your life?
19: Well, today is my 9th wedding anniversary. It's also Anna's 3rd.
17: Yes.
19: July 1st, right? So yesterday, you know, we're getting ready. My husband and I love to go. We have our favorite resort in Mexico, and we're going to go celebrate our anniversary. All good. We're leaving very early.
7: Okay.
19: So anyway, like
18: 6 in the morning,
19: in like
18: early?
19: A couple of days, we're leaving very early, right?
7: Okay, okay.
19: So my husband yesterday, just for whatever, I'm getting my nails done. Cause you have to, when you're doing certain things like a spray tan, you have to get all your manicures and pedicures done before, because if you go get the spray tan and then get a mani pedicure, it washes it all off.
18: Makes sense.
19: There's an order of things.
18: Got
19: so
18: it.
19: I'm finishing up my mani pedi and everything's fine. I'm getting a great leg massage. I'm watching Norway, I believe it was, and the Ivory Coast.
18: What a game, huh?
19: The world game. I'm watching that. It's just a relaxing moment. And my husband calls me and he said, the worst thing ever has just happened.
7: Oh.
19: Dun, dun, dun.
18: What?
19: I'm like,
18: not
19: what?
18: The worst thing ever.
19: He said, my passport has expired.
17: No!
18: I think that's like the number one thing you need.
19: Oh, and he just noticed. He just so happened.
18: No.
19: He was doing some sort of transaction where he needed to show two forms of ID.
17: Yeah.
19: So he just went and said, oh, well, I got my license. It's just easy to get my passport out of the safe.
18: Oh, no.
19: Thank the Lord. He did that, because what if it was the night before, hey, let's get our passports out. What if we're at the airport and he finally notices?
7: Can you get it redone?
19: So we panicked a little. So I immediately took a screenshot. I was like, he's like in panic mode because, you know, in the initial shock of what are we going to do? We literally have like 2 or 3 days to figure this out.
7: Yeah.
19: And so I go online and I immediately look up one of these online places. And I Googled, is this safe and legit? And turned out it was. And it said rapid, like, one-day service or something. I'm like,
18: nice.
19: Cool. So I sent him the screenshot. But then, as I'm driving home, I call two people that I think maybe have found themselves in this predicament before. And I was right on both counts. One of them being Bossman George. I just figured there's got to be a time in, with all those kids he's got and his wife, everything, and all the travel they do. They've had to face this dilemma before. Turns out they had.
18: Okay. Like at the airport
19: Well, I don't know when, but they turned out where they were last minute and needed a passport. Like literally last minute.
18: Wow.
19: And then my financial planner guy, who's Dan. We all know Dan.
7: Yeah.
19: Right? And he also does their financial stuff up here. Anyway, and he had faced the same thing with his son. So they both gave me some advice. I got home, and Alan's on the phone now. But by the time I got home with this information from George and Dan, Alan's on the phone with this person, and he's just, you know, he's panicking. He's sweating, and he's I've just ruined everything, you know. And the person, they get through all this. And, of course, I don't know if he's – there was a little bit of a barrier in trying to understand. Alan had to keep asking, can you please repeat that? Because it was really, because he's
18: a language barrier.
19: It was a little barrier.
18: Okay.
19: So I'm like, Okay. So anyway, at the end of it, he said, okay, we've got all this stuff done. It'll be 10 to 14 days. Alan said, that's defeating the purpose.
7: Yeah, right.
19: It's supposed to say here on your website, rapid. 1 or 2 days. Yeah. That defeats the purpose. So hang up, cancel the transaction.
7: Yeah.
19: He goes online, all the courthouses, because people are like, you might have to fly somewhere else. Hop on a Southwest airline flight and fly somewhere else. He looks at Little Rock, Arkansas. He's looking at Houston. He's looking at all these places. Everything's booked. He's like, I don't know what we're going to do.
18: I have so much anxiety right now.
19: Oh, he was stressing. And I'm, look at, I was so calm.
18: Stoic.
0: Calm, cool, collected.
19: I'm making little sausages for my daughter for lunch.
18: In Kelly's head, she's like, I'm going anyway.
19: Calm as I can be. I said, get on the phone. Don't be looking online. Get on the phone and call. So he did, found an appointment at 8 a.m.
7: Okay.
19: On Thursday morning in Houston.
18: So tomorrow he's got to go.
19: Which means tonight, which is our anniversary night, he's going to go down there so he can spend the night because he wants to, because it's at 8 a.m.
7: Yeah, you got
19: to
7: be there.
19: And he doesn't want to risk. I said, you cannot. He was going to get up in the middle of the night and drive down there. I was like, no, what if there's a horrible crash? What if, there, you know, accident? We don't know.
7: Yeah.
19: You need to be there so you can walk basically across the street
18: and be there at 8
19: a.m. So we're hopefully, the lady said, you know, he's like, are you sure I'm going to get it that day? And she goes, well, they're not just going to hand it to you. You have to wait. So he might be sitting there all day, but he is not leaving without that passport.
0: Yeah.
18: That is
19: awful. And he's so upset. And so we had to go ahead and do our anniversary dinner last night, which turned out to be beautiful. But he sent me this card, and it said, I'm looking forward to celebrating with you in Mexico. He wrote that before this whole debacle had happened.
0: But you figured it out.
19: I was calm. Then I told him at dinner last night, as I'm having my complimentary glass of champagne they gave because we're celebrating our anniversary. I was like, honey, I just want you to take a moment to think about, what if those roles were reversed?
18: Oh, yeah.
19: What do you think? Would you,
18: what'd he say?
19: Would you have been as calm and supportive? We'll never know.
18: Mm-mm.
19: I'm just wondering.
0: Just out of curiosity.
18: Yeah. What, he said he would, right?
19: It wasn't the right time to bring that up, JC.
18: Was it?
19: But I'm just like, I wanted credit for being calm and supportive.
0: Yes, okay,
7: So what if this had not worked out?
19: Well, that's what we were talking about. I said what we probably would have had to do, honestly, is there is a way to get the passport expedited. I said, I think it would have made sense for me to go without you. I would not want to.
7: Right.
19: But that, then, that you'd only, then it would be only, you know, because I don't think we can get our money back. And he would have to pay to only change one flight instead of two.
18: Yeah. Or he could start driving.
19: To Mexico?
18: Yeah.
0: You still need a passport.
19: Yes.
18: I got people.
7: It's easier to get in than get out.
18: I got them.
19: It's a first world problem. Like I said, it's like when somebody's describing a nightmare to you and you're like, it's not that big of a deal.
18: No, it is
19: a big deal when it's happening to you.
0: That's a big deal.
18: I have seen people at the airport where they let them know.
19: Mm-hmm.
18: And it's
19: right there.
18: I've seen it's one person, and it was a girl, and she was devastated. And the
19: money and the planning that went into it, he just didn't realize it expired back in March. He had it's been in the safe. He hasn't thought about it.
0: Right. It's easy to forget because don't they last like 10 years?
18: Yeah.
0: So
7: I better go check mine.
0: Because
18: you're leaving too.
7: Yeah.
18: Oh, what if Al's is expired and you saved them?
19: The only reason, it made me look at mine again because I know I had to change my name and everything after I got married and we've been married 9 years. So I knew I was
0: you got
19: good.
0: 1 year left.
19: But now I'm like, ooh. I told him, I said, I'm going to go in my calendar and put a reminder.
20: To go get a new one.
19: Yeah.
7: I did take it out of the safe yesterday because I didn't want to forget, but I didn't check the date. I just laid it on top of my...
20: That's why I'm going to Puerto Rico because I wanted to go to an island and it's U.S. territory. Yeah. You don't need a passport to go. Otherwise, we can go to Mexico.
19: But because you had a big debacle with your passport, too.
20: Yes, because I spent $130 to a website, and that was just to fill out the application. They gave me my money back after I complained.
0: What was that website again? It was like something Swift something.
20: Swift.gov.
19: It was something, Swift.
18: We promise we're legit.
19: Yeah. I think he has to pay a little over it's like $210 or $211 or something. It's
20: going
19: to
20: cost him.
19: He's going to be there in person.
7: Yeah.
19: Oh, thank the Lord.
0: Woo, I'm so glad.
19: Solution, because we were like, we're just going to be out all this money sitting at home.
18: Yeah. But it's going to be okay.
7: It's going to be okay.
19: And I'm getting my spray tan today.
0: Yes, girl.
18: And a girl's night. Because he's going to be driving down there.
20: And
18: be
20: like, just remember, I was calm, cool, and collected.
19: We'll remind him multiple times.
0: Oh, yeah.
18: And I think this passport's going to be a collector's item. Because it's going to have the welcome be good thing on it. And I think they're going to switch that. Because, you know, it doesn't make sense.
19: Welcome be good?
18: Yeah, our passports say welcome be good on them.
19: Well, let's remind you to behave yourselves.
18: But we're leaving.
19: Oh, I don't know.
18: So it's going to be a collective.
7: Okay.
18: I think they're going to fix that. Now, Kelly Raspberry, what you got coming up here in your entertainment report here in 10 minutes?
19: Blake Lively will not leave Justin Baldoni alone.
7: Come on, Blake.
19: I know. It's getting annoying. And also, we lost a member of the Village People. Did you see that, Big Al?
7: I did.
19: Aww. That was, you know, it's a lot of nostalgia there and a lot of happy stuff, too, in today's entertainment report.
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4: Don't expect much of a change here. It is going to be another hot and sunny day. We have that humidity that being the big story, though. It's cranked up to about 105 to 110 for the afternoon. Wind stayed out of the southwest, drawing in all this heat and humidity. Basically, copy and paste for the same thing for tomorrow. We'll wake up in the mid-70s, warming up quickly to those low to mid-90s. 90s return Friday, but we do have some storms in the area. That'll cool us down slightly. With that weather forecast, I'm meteorologist Nick Patrick.
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6: Kelly's Entertainment Report.
7: Oh, she's going to catch us all up with what's happening. Right, Kelly?
6: Yes, I was. So I was getting my nails done at the salon when I looked up and watched the Ivory Coast. They were facing Norway yesterday, and I didn't, you know, and then I had to rush home to help Alan with all this passport stuff, and I didn't see who won until after it was already over, and the Norway people were sitting on the field doing that row thing they all do.
4: Yeah.
6: But I heard that the Ivory Coast was winning for a while there, that it looked like they might knock out, I mean, they were the underdogs, but Norway did end up filling, pulling it out at the end. So the Ivory Coast was eliminated yesterday. So was Sweden.
4: Yeah, that was
6: Colombia.
4: My team.
6: Yeah. Yeah. Which one was
7: Ecuador,
6: Sweden?
4: Sweden.
7: Ecuador
4: yeah.
7: was Ecuador was taken out.
6: Oh, I accidentally. Well, I just copied and pasted. I apologize. It says Mexico beat Colombia 2-0.
7: Ecuador.
6: I'm telling you, I just pulled that off the internet. I'm sorry. The internet was wrong. Because I didn't, so I apologize for that.
7: No, you good.
6: Hopefully, y'all tell me this is right today.
4: Okay.
6: So we've got more games. These are central times. England versus Congo DR. DR stands for?
7: Dominican Republic.
6: Democratic Republic.
8: Wow.
6: Yeah, I look.
8: Dominican Republic.
7: That's another country, by the way.
4: Yeah, it does, actually.
6: DR does mean Dominican Republic, but I didn't know in this case, so I looked it up. It's Democratic Republic. Congo Democratic Republic.
7: Boom.
6: So that's England versus Congo today. You're not stupid. You're not.
4: No, he was calling you stupid, Kelly.
9: No,
4: he said, I'm sorry.
9: Anna's over here making fun of me.
7: Can we save that?
6: I said that Colombia was out, and I was wrong. No,
7: that's going to be my new favorite sounder. I'm sorry, I'm stupid.
6: That's at 11 a.m. Central.
9: Thank you for being so patient with me, Kelly.
6: At 3 this afternoon, Belgium versus Senegal. And then tonight, 7 o'clock.
4: USA!
6: United
4: USA.
6: States versus Bosnia Herzegovina.
7: We need our media to stop talking trash about this team and saying how easy this is going to be for Team USA.
4: Right.
7: Please stop.
8: Just in case.
4: Just don't do that. That makes them mad.
7: Don't give them any ammunition. Don't make them that angry where they're going to get in there and play the best game they've ever played of their lives. Just say good luck to our team who should win.
6: Well, look, I mean, Norway probably went in very, very confident against the Ivory Coast, and they almost lost.
7: Right.
6: Yeah.
4: Germany was probably confident, too.
6: And since we're talking on sports, I know we already touched on this earlier, but LeBron James has officially left the Lakers. He's becoming an unrestricted free agent. He's been in the Lakers 8 seasons. He won a title with them in 2020, but it's now, this can't be right. It says he's 41. He's older than that, right? That's a typo as well.
4: I know he's played. This will be his 24th season.
6: That has to be a typo. I'm just copying.
4: He went straight out of high school. So
8: he's 41. He's 41.
6: That can't be right.
7: That's right.
8: Yeah, he was born in 84.
4: What, do you think he was younger or older?
6: Older.
4: Oh, no. Because he's been playing for so long.
6: Yes.
4: But he went right.
7: From high school.
4: 18 years old.
6: And he's got a full-grown son playing as well. That's why I thought he had to be older than 41.
7: And he set his son up nice before he left the Lakers.
4: Yeah.
6: Well, he told his agent, Rich Paul, who may or may not be married to Adul, to explore options with interested teams. But obviously, only the interested teams that give me a chance at winning another championship ring.
8: Mm-hmm.
6: I think that's in parentheses.
4: Well, yeah, you don't want to be you don't want to warm the bench if you're LeBron. You know, you want to go out as a starter, as a superstar, the superstar that he is.
6: I just remember the one and only time I got to see Michael Jordan play was when he came back and played with the Wizards.
7: And
6: it was such a letdown. Even though I got to see him play,
4: yeah,
6: I can say I saw him. He was with the Wizards.
7: Yeah.
6: You know?
4: No,
6: all right, so Blake Lively, she has turned in her bill to the court. Now, just because she turns in all these numbers, that doesn't mean the judge is going to necessarily grant the amount she is seeking. So she wants Justin Baldoni to pay her more than $8 million in legal fees. Now, this is just for a tiny portion of the lawsuit. She actually went on to spend tens of millions of dollars. To buy, like, I think they estimated about $60 million between both sides, right?
4: Goobly goobly.
6: But very specifically, she wants $8,035,040.88.
4: Oh, the 88
6: down
4: cents.
6: Down to the penny.
8: They didn't round up.
6: Because she says that's what it costs to defend herself just from that $400 million defamation counter lawsuit that Justin Baldoni filed against her. Now, remember, they settled, and neither one of them walked away with a penny before they went to court, right? But this is the lawsuit that the judge threw out, that he threw out Justin's defamation lawsuit, because the reason she filed in California was because there's this law there that protects, well, victims, I shouldn't just say women, any victims of sexual assault. It is supposed to protect them from facing retaliatory lawsuits. Which, you know, I guess in theory that does make sense. But if somebody is truly falsely accusing you of this, yeah, do you have no recourse?
4: You should.
6: So anyway, she used that law to her advantage. The judge dismissed it because it did fall in the parameters of something or other. But even the woman who drafted this law says this: she's manipulating it and not using it for what it was intended. This is for people who truly can't afford to defend themselves against the big company, you know.
7: Right.
6: Like, you've got somebody working in the mailroom at Paramount Pictures. They can't go up against the movie studio. It's designed for that kind of victim.
4: Right.
6: You know, so even the person that drafted the law thinks Blake's abusing it. So we'll see. And speaking of Blake, will she or won't she be at that wedding this weekend?
9: No.
6: Or the celebration, at least.
8: What wedding?
6: Okay. Taylor and Travis, though, they've sent out the invitations. You know if you're going or not at this
4: point.
6: Yeah,
4: I didn't get
6: mine. But did you hear the added precaution they're taking with the wedding invitations?
9: No. So,
6: reportedly, each one of them has a special watermark that's on, it's hidden in each invitation, and the person who's received it, their name is on it multiple times.
7: They need to not tell us this, so we could catch all the snitches.
6: That way, if anything is leaked,
8: they know who
6: they trace it right back to the person, because it's all over the invitation they received.
7: Oh.
8: Yeah.
6: Isn't that smart?
4: That's very smart.
8: Yeah. Well, it's like...
6: And sad you have to do it.
8: Yeah. Well, and there's other celebrities, because at some point it was rumored that she was doing this, but I know Paris Hilton would do it. She would tell her friends different things to find out what would be leaked to the press, because then she knew which friend it was.
6: Yeah. Well.
9: Hmm. Anna's going to be there.
8: Yeah.
6: You should.
9: She's going to be
7: outside
9: by the vicinity.
8: No, I will
9: Which
8: be.
9: Which is crazy to me.
8: I'm gonna be, you know, she's setting up like a whole like garden thing. I'm gonna be kind of like the Bad Bunny grass dancers at the Super Bowl halftime show.
6: Yeah. That's funny, Mr. Bunny.
10: Are you really going to New York? Like, you're really gonna be around there?
8: Wow. I actually am.
10: Because of Taylor Swift?
8: No, my in-laws are up there.
10: I mean, but I didn't know if y'all like timed it out that way.
8: No, that just worked out in my favor.
10: Nice.
7: Yeah.
6: Well, Victor Willis, he was the lead singer of the Village People. He's passed away at the age of 74.
7: The police officer.
6: He was the one. He also dressed sometimes as a naval officer. He was police or a naval officer, but he was the lead singer. The band confirmed he passed away Monday from a short but aggressive illness, and they're requesting privacy.
7: Aww.
6: Victor was born in Dallas, Texas on July 1st, 1951. Today would have been his 75th birthday.
4: Wow.
8: Why is everyone dying right before their birthdays?
6: Well, he was very sick, but we don't know from what. Yeah. But he helped create this group, the Village People, in 1977, and left in 1980, came back

0: when they joined the group. Victor was not. But they did... They did appeal to that. That was their intention. They appealed to the gay audiences at the time. Yeah. There was a market there, and then they became mainstream.
1: Queer baiting.
0: And he got really upset. Victor didn't like it that everybody looked at the song YMCA. Is it something lewd and that all this nasty? What's going on in the YMCA?
2: It's
0: No, it's just about having a good time. It was supposed to be a clean, wholesome song. And he said people were reading too much into it.
3: Have you ever? None of y'all sent me $20, by the way, for being gay.
2: Sorry, Justin.
0: Yeah, but he said, but he was not gay, and then not all the men. Yeah,
2: and it is fun to stay at the YMCA.
0: Isn't it?
4: I was not familiar with anything about the Village People. However, I just Googled a picture of them. Are you telling me they each had a different character?
0: Yeah.
5: Oh, yeah.
4: What you mean? And they dressed in that costume everywhere they went?
5: Yeah. That was their bit.
4: So which one died?
0: The cop or the naval officer, whoever that is.
4: He has to be gay. Are you kidding me?
2: Yeah.
0: Based on the way he's dressed?
4: No, it's just like that stuff Justin wears.
1: Are you saying he was gay?
2: Stuff Justin wears.
1: Where?
4: Like the chains and
1: that's
4: stuff.
1: That's very Tom of... Tom of Finland? It's a queer art.
4: Okay, thank you.
1: It's
4: like the chains
1: Finland.
4: And...
0: You can be a straight person who's comfortable around gay things.
2: Shout out.
0: Right? Okay. I should not have said that.
1: Can we do the YMCA, though, in honor of him?
5: Okay, hit it, Trey.
2: It's going to take a while to get
5: it. Yeah. That takes a long intro here.
2: And then we got to do the

0: radio.
1: That was great for radio.
2: People can do it in their car.
0: Everybody's doing it in their car.
3: YMCA.
2: And back on that wheel.
3: YMCA.
0: May you rest in peace. Thank you for all the joy.
1: Yeah. My issue is I don't know which way to point the C.
0: I was looking at which way y'all were going. You know what I mean? I don't know either. I don't know.
1: Am I pointing it to myself or to you?
0: It's where other people can see it.
1: Oh, so right? To the left.
0: So I'm going wrong.
4: I just do.
1: So go to the left if you want other people to see the C.
4: Right.
5: That's actually why the group broke up. Yeah. Way back in the day. They couldn't agree on which way to do the C.
0: I've been going the wrong way all this time.
4: Because all the other letters work.
5: Yeah.
1: From the text. Is that Trey singing? It sounds like Trey. No. But he could be if he wanted to.
6: The young man part? Anyway.
1: Yeah, the actual singer.
6: Young man.
5: Rest in peace, my brother.
2: That was fun. I feel very connected with y'all.
1: Good. Well, Kelly, thank you for catching us up.
0: Thank you, Kelly.
1: And coming up here in about 10 minutes, we got to get into Anna's
3: group chat
1: and get you all set up for summer.
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3: Yes.
2: Do we have an update? 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We'll get you an update here in about 30, 40 minutes, okay? There is an update. We do have something for you.
4: Oh, do we have a culprit?
2: We'll give you an update.
4: Okay.
2: Yeah.
3: Okay, good.
2: There is an open investigation happening right now. But right now, we want to get into Anna's
5: group chat.
4: Yes, love the group chat. You can join. I have a Facebook group called Anna's Group Chat. We're on Instagram, Anna's Group Chat. And I have a new podcast that drops every Wednesday, also called Anna's Group Chat.
2: I enjoy listening to you and Alicia.
4: Thank you so much.
2: It's a nice little feel-good podcast.
4: That is very kind of you to say. Thank you very much. I love doing it. Today's episode is a fun one as well because we talk all about Hillary Duff and Love Island and the book that we're reading, The Last Letter by Rebecca Yarros. It's the saddest book we could have picked for the summer, but alas. So we have summer vacations coming up, and we're kind of in the middle of summer. So I decided to curate the Anna's Group Chat official summer playlist.
2: Genius.
4: So I posted on my Instagram at AnnaZabo13, and I posted in the Facebook group asking all of our listeners what songs you want to add to the playlist. And so for the last couple of days, I've been curating the playlist.
2: Uh-huh.
4: I wanted to ask all of you what song you would like me to add to the Anna's Group Chat official summer playlist.
2: Oh.
4: It has a little bit of everything, you know, whatever song that gives you summer vibes. I'll let you think about it because I will say that I asked in the Facebook group, I asked on our Instagram, there was one song that was requested more than anything else. And I wonder, does that mean that we deem it Song of the Summer?
2: Okay, what is that song?
6: Zara Larsson.
4: Do you want to guess? I do have a clip of it. Trey, please play the official Song of the Summer. She's from...

0: can tell.
1: So that is Choosing Texas by Ella Langley. That song was requested so many times by listeners and group chatters. So I have deemed that song of the summer.
2: Great song.
1: Any songs you guys would like to add to the playlist? You said Zara Larsson, Audrey?
3: Oh, no, that was what my guess was for the song of the summer. Because I feel like she's everywhere right now.
1: Yeah, Midnight Sun, also a good song of the summer.
4: Mine has Ella in it, but it's Big X the Plug, Hell at Night.
1: Okay.
4: I've been listening to that a lot, and it's...
1: Okay,
4: that's my vibe.
1: I'll add that.
3: Let me refer to my Spotify.
2: Yeah.
1: Or any playlist.
5: I have one.
1: What would you like to add, Kelly?
5: Hunting, fishing, and loving it all day.
0: We're having a good time. No, you know, let me tell you how the day would go.

0: I'm not dancing.
1: Sorry, but it was.
2: Yeah, you are.
0: I'm never telling you guys when I don't like a song ever again.
1: But it was requested, so I'm adding it to the playlist.
2: Thank you.
0: That's the laziest writing ever.
1: Of course. Well, y'all keep thinking about that and let me know. But once I have the, later today, I'll post the link on my Instagram, AnnaZabo13, and also in the Facebook group, Anna's group chat. So you have it for all your pool parties and summer travel, beach vacations, whatever it be.
2: And then do that. One margarita, two margarita, three margarita shot.
3: You got to add that one.
1: Margarita.
3: That's my other favorite.
4: It's one margarita, I believe, is what it's called.
1: Perfect. I will find that.
5: Add that coconut water.
1: Which one is that one?
5: Coconut water.
1: I'm not familiar with that one.
0: Yeah, can you...
5: That's the only part I know.
0: Who sings it?
1: Okay, we'll
5: I think it's Young Trim or Lil Trim.
1: Okay.
6: I got a cousin.
5: Coconut water.
7: Okay. The national anthem for... Yeah.
0: The national anthem.
7: Yeah.
1: Yeah.
7: Yeah. It comes on at a pool party by raging.
0: Yeah. Yes. You got to get out of the pool. And
6: Yes.
1: But okay. So also from the group chat, we love to talk about TV. There's a new show that's out today. So I haven't seen it yet, but I will be binging it. And that's Elle.
2: Yes.
1: This is the prequel to Legally Blonde. And I know that we're kind of in this era of prequels, sequels, redos, remakes, everything. But this is produced by Reese Witherspoon. Like, she put her heart and soul behind this.
2: She handpicked this girl, right?
1: Yes, they did open casting for young Elle, and you can actually, they shared her audition video on social media, so you can see what her video was that got her the role as young Elle. And yeah, Reese Witherspoon picked her, so the series drops today on Prime Video.
7: I forget, and I'm really excited. What does she end up being like in
1: a
7: the
1: lawyer? A lawyer?
0: A lawyer.
5: That's not a woman's job.
0: Wow. It is, dude.
2: But you know what else?
5: You said that.
1: Wow, Drake.
2: James Vanderbeek is in this.
1: Oh, really?
2: And this is his last role, right? Yeah. I think he also did a horror movie or something too, but this is one of the last roles he was in. But I don't remember what role he's playing in it, but
1: okay. But yes, so this is out today. So yeah, it's the prequel of Elle Woods. Very excited for that. There's also a show that's been recommended a lot in the Facebook group, Anna's group chat. I personally have not seen it yet. I just haven't had the time yet. I don't know if you guys have. It's called I Will Find You.
2: Mm-hmm.
1: This is on Netflix.
0: It's
2: like the biggest hit of the year so far.
0: I Will Find You. What's it about?
2: It's Harlan Coben.
1: Yes, it's Harlan Coben. It is about a father imprisoned for his son's murder receives evidence suggesting that his child may be alive, compelling him to escape and uncover the truth.
0: Wow.
1: Yes, and so it's getting rave reviews in the group chat especially. I think there's posts about it every single day since it's been out saying 10 out of 10. I just have not watched it yet, but I would I would take everyone's
6: What's the name of it again?
1: I Will Find You.
6: I Will Find You.
1: Okay. On Netflix, so I do think you can watch all of it now.
5: I Will Find You.
1: I Will Find You. Okay, also since it's summer, and I know that, Kelly, you're getting your spray tan today.
2: Yes.
1: I, myself, I do more of a self-tan.
2: I'm
1: a self-tan type of girly.
2: I do for every day, just to knock the white off my legs.
0: Yeah, I've done the glove thing on Kinsey.
1: Yeah. Yeah.
2: For every day. But for when I'm going on vacation, I want head to toe good stuff.
1: Yeah. Professional. And I've done spray tans like for weddings, like things like that. But this, I mean, I'm just going to go spend time with my in-laws and my family. So I'm going to do a self-tan. My personal preference is a Saint-Tropez. Is that what you use, Audrey?
4: No, it's too expensive for me.
1: Oh, it's on Amazon. Oh. But they have they have two versions. They have like the elongated 8-hour version, or they have the express version that's 4 hours. I one time tried to do the express version in an hour and a half.
0: Yeah.
1: And it was fine. You could tell that I had like a little tint, but I didn't leave it long enough.
0: Do you get Ryan to do, because how do you do your back?
1: I figure it out.
0: You do it yourself?
2: Mm-hmm. They have different claws and things you can use.
0: Kinsey told me all husbands do.
2: I remember my girlfriend did it for me one time. I stood butt naked I had a raised butt. I just did it. And I stood there, and she sprayed me front and back.
6: And your girlfriend did
2: it? My girlfriend did it for me. Yeah. She said, my sister and I do it for each other all the time. Get naked.
6: So, Jason,
2: and
6: no. No, Chris. Oh,
0: okay.
6: Say you're going to do that.
0: Okay.
6: Say you're going to do the self-tan, but you need somebody to help you.
0: Right.
6: Who do you call?
0: My wife.
6: No.
5: Okay. Guy. My wife.
6: Guy. You got to call a guy.
5: Me.
6: It doesn't have to be me. I'm just asking.
0: In you fact, want
6: I
0: it
6: would
0: to be
6: prefer
0: you?
6: It not be me. But what guy do you call that to come see you butt naked?
0: Definitely not that one.
5: What?
0: Absolutely 0%.
5: Why would you
0: chance.
5: Not want me to tan you?
0: Never.
5: Girl, I would get you fully coated.
0: Nah.
5: Wouldn't miss a spot.
0: I bet. Mm-hmm. That's the problem. Mm-hmm. Probably my boy David.
6: Okay.
0: You'd be a close second.
2: I'm surprised you didn't say Trey or...
0: Nah,
2: Robert.
0: Trey doesn't. Nah, they wouldn't want to do it either.
6: No, no.
2: Trey's fresh off of wiping baby butts. He's seen it all.
6: That's true.
7: I take pictures of black.
0: I mean, my top three would be my boy David, then Al, you'd be in there.
6: Thank you.
0: I think Trey, I would trust you. White Cheddar, wow. Boss Man George.
6: No, I Russ can't.
2: Face?
6: I can't call.
0: I would let Russ face.
6: I can't call White Cheddar because he always criticizes anything I'm wearing anyway.
0: Right.
6: So if I'm not wearing anything, I can't imagine what he'd be saying. Oh, dude, that's all you got?
0: Stereotype destroyer man, huh?
7: Wow.
1: Well, I had more, but y'all like to talk about touching each other.
6: I'm sorry. I'm sorry. Take that, too.
1: No, I'm totally kidding. I'm totally kidding. Yeah, that's it.
6: Group chat.
2: Is that
1: it
2: really
1: is group
2: it?
1: Chat. Yeah, that's really it.
5: And from the text, Anna, someone said, is it cheating if my husband's watching?
1: Oh, yeah. Can I add that?
0: 100%.
6: Oh, 100%.
0: That's our jam right there.
1: Okay, sweet. Yeah. I'll add that.
0: So we'll add
2: we
0: it.
2: Need to have Lindsay come in and perform.
6: Yeah, for real.
0: That's
6: for
0: our
6: real.
0: Friend Lindsay Lawler right there.
2: She's coming to town to visit.
0: She should sing this song live for us.
1: Yeah. But you can join the group chat, have a Facebook group, Anna's group chat, Instagram, Anna's
6: good
1: group
6: job.
1: Chat. And a new episode of the podcast today, Anna's group chat.
0: Sorry we talked about touching each
1: no,
0: other.
1: No, it's really totally fine.
0: Really
1: I didn't actually have
0: it. It was Al's fault. All right. Well, coming up here in about 10 minutes, Kid Nation, we're going to read some love letters that are directed at Kelly, and she will give you some love advice.
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2: Macon, Decatur. From the Party Weather Center, sunny sky with a high near 93. Heat index values as high as 103. Winds from the south-southwest at 7 to 14 miles per hour, gusting to 17. Clear tonight, low around 76. Thursday sunny again, high near 94.
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11: And you can write her at loveletterstokelly.com. Let's get right to it.
17: Love letters to Kelly.
18: Dear.
19: What?
11: I was doing something different.
20: Can we isolate that?
11: I was just trying something.
18: You're just in a...
11: You're out of
21: the extra.
11: You just caught me off guard.
19: Right. It's almost like a Vuvuzela type. What?
11: I was watching Boyz II Men's reels, and I got all of it.
18: Then it lasted longer.
11: Continue. Go.
18: I liked it, though.
11: Thanks.
18: A little silly.
11: Let's just forget I did that.
18: Or try again. Dear Kelly, you are the love expert. My name is Abby. I'm 25, and I recently got engaged in April.
19: Yay!
18: My fiance and I have been together for almost 4 years, and so we are now starting to do wedding planning. I have expressed numerous times how I don't want a big wedding or a ceremony. I would like to just elope or go to the courthouse with close family and then have a small reception after. My fiance, on the other hand, is demanding a ceremony, even though I don't want one. We've gone back and forth so many times to the point where I just don't know what to do anymore, and it's making this engagement not very enjoyable. Do you have any sort of advice you can give me?
19: Have a wedding. Truly. I mean, just, it doesn't have to be big and fancy, but it can be something still small and intimate. Yeah. But, you know, everybody's like, it's the bride's day, it's the bride's day. Well, I mean, I give the man a say-so a little bit.
11: The groom should have a little bit.
20: It's a day that he gets to hopefully just experience one time. Hopefully.
19: But if you're going to do it with a bad attitude and ruin it for him, like, I'll give you the wedding and then just sit there and pout with your arms folded the whole time and ruin all the wedding pictures, don't do that. But I think there has to be a compromise there.
20: Yeah.
19: Maybe you can, what's your reasoning? Is it a money thing? Is it you don't want people staring at you? I just don't know what the reason is. If it's a money thing, you don't have to spend, what is the average cost of a wedding now? $30,000-$40,000? That's absurd. You don't have to do it. You can do something, say, okay, we'll do a ceremony, but it's going to be small, maybe in my parents' backyard, or maybe just down at the park.
20: Big
19: and then
20: we'll
19: just have a really tiny, just, but what,
18: plug.
19: I guess I need to know your reason for not wanting to do a ceremony, but we just cannot discount a man's feelings completely, because this is my day and I'm the wedding princess and it's what I want, and I've been dreaming of this since I was 6 years old. You know, and for some men, they're cool with that. Like, I don't care. Just tell me when to show up and what suit I'm wearing. A lot of men are like that.
11: Mm-hmm.
19: But if he's telling you he wants a ceremony and he wants to celebrate with his friends,
11: give it to him.
19: I just kind of lean towards, it doesn't have to be this big monstrosity thing, but let it be something.
20: Mm-hmm. Madison Square Garden's available.
19: Make it special. You're asking me for my advice, and you might not like it. I'm sorry if you don't.
17: Love letters. Love letters to Kelly.
22: Yeah, I'm on it, too.
11: I'm not going to do it.
19: I don't know what note that is.
11: I don't either. It's like a C sharp, I think. I'll call Charlie Puth.
22: Kelly. Dear Kelly, you are the love expert.
19: I am.
22: Longtime listener of the show and now the Love Letters podcast.
19: Thank you.
22: Listening to you always puts a smile on my face, and it's nice to have something lighthearted I can listen to. I love the entire cast of the Kid Craddock Morning Show and would love input from everyone on a baby name.
19: Perfect.
22: I know how much you love helping with baby names, and I think I've heard you help with dog names in the past, but today I need help with a kitten. I recently brought home a 12-week-old silver tabby Maine Coon. He's the sweetest kitten and needs a good name because he's a Maine Coon, and at first I felt he should have a dignified name, but nothing I've come up with seems to fit, and now I'm leaning towards something funny and random like Carl or Luchador. Any suggestions?
19: Luchador.
11: Luchador.
20: That's common.
11: Nah.
20: I would say name him Bob.
19: No, that's
20: Bobcat.
22: Bobcat.
18: Oh,
11: that's pretty good.
22: Look, I Googled what the silver tabby Maine Coon looks like. He's gorgeous.
18: Oh, that is really pretty.
11: The eyes are very...
18: Really pretty cat.
11: They're sharp.
18: I used to have a running list of names in my phone for when the day I got a cat, but now my dog Buster hates cats, so I will never get a cat. And number one on that list was Crouton.
22: Crouton.
0: Crouton's a good name.
18: Feel free to take that.
0: That's a great
18: name. Or Billy, because then you can call him Silly Billy.
20: It is a boy cat, right?
19: It sounds like a male, yeah.
20: Yeah, she said Carl, so yeah.
0: Tom.
19: I know when we had a cat growing up, his name was Clancy, and I thought that was a really... Did she say she wanted sophisticated? Clancy
22: She was going with sophisticated, but then...
19: Because Clancy is sophisticated, Clancy.
22: But then she wants more random, like Luchador or Carl.
19: I don't know what Luchador is. What is that?
18: Luchador?
22: A wrestler, a Mexican wrestler.
18: Oh, yeah.
1: What about Kid? In honor of the show.
20: Huh. That's not a bad idea.
0: I like that.
22: Kid is cute.
20: Kid. It's Kitty Cat.
0: Kelly, you love naming things.
19: I do love naming things, but she was asking for all y'all's advice. And I need a little bit of time. Let's see.
22: I like Linguini.
18: Linguini, that's cute. That's cute.
0: I saw somebody's cat name was Talon. I thought that was pretty cool.
19: It's a Maine Coon, right? Mm-hmm. So I looked up famous people from Maine. Okay. Stephen King. Stephen. That'd be a cute name for a cat.
18: It goes into the King, Carl.
19: Patrick Dempsey. Patrick.
0: Or Dempsey.
19: Mm-hmm. Yeah. What I did with my dog, Larry, because we love Larry. What I did, we couldn't think of a name. I went through my phone and I started just sat down across from Alan and I started reading off the names of every first name in my phone that was a man. And we got to Larry North. And I said Larry, and we both started laughing. And it was like, that's it.
0: That's the name.
19: Larry. Oh. I like the name Stephen for the cat.
0: Cooper Flagg, the basketball player. Yeah. I think it's from Maine. That's Cooper. A good name. Coop.
18: That's Maine cute.
20: Maine is famous for lobster, so maybe lobster.
19: Could call him lobster. Don McLean is from there. Could be Don. I like looking up. There's got to be a connection, you know?
0: Right. Yeah.
18: Mm-hmm.
0: Man, name a cat.
20: Name him Street, since he's a
22: Street
20: Maine.
22: Cat.
20: No, Main Street.
22: Main Street.
20: Street Main. Main Street.
18: Yeah, I see the...
0: I see where you went there.
18: I see the...
22: Or Main. What's up, Main?
0: What's up, Main?
19: Hopefully we helped. I don't
20: Gucci
19: think we did.
20: Main.
0: Naming cats is tough.
22: Gucci Main.
19: Gucci's
22: Gucci
19: cute. Main.
22: Gucci.
19: There you go. Yes. Gucci.
22: Gucci Main.
0: Oh, Gucci's that's cute. A great one right there. There you go.
20: I'm done.
19: Gucci Main. I like that. I'm done. That's Gucci. Cute.
18: Please write us back and let us know what you pick.
0: Yes,
18: because
0: please.
18: I'm curious.
0: All right. We need closure.
18: Yeah.
0: If you want to write our love expert, you can do so. LoveLettersToKelly.com is where you can do that. Podcast is dropping this morning. She has a podcast with White Cheddar, with Robert Ehrman, so you can take a listen to that on your way home from work when you don't get to listen to us live on the radio in the mornings. Because we're not on in the afternoons, that's why.
19: Thank you for explaining.
0: Gotta explain. We do have an investigation going on here on the show because we had our coffee stolen.
20: Jacked.
0: And paper towels. Gone.
19: Reams and reams of paper towels.
0: Boss man George canceled the meeting yesterday.
20: Just because of this?
0: I think so, because nobody's here.
20: Oh.
0: but he was going through all the footage.
20: He was. I saw it with my own eyeball.
0: On Friday. I mean, he was watching. Anytime there was a little bit of something going on, he was on there.
19: Well, he said if the person would come forward and confess...
0: All good.
19: All good. But if he waited until he found you on security stealing it, you're mm-hmm. out. Because that's a
0: right.
19: fireable offense.
0: That's right. And so far... Boss man did not catch anyone red-handed on camera, but I think he only looked at Friday and then in the weekend, so maybe he needs to go to, like, Thursday.
19: Maybe. Yes. We're not really sure when the coffee was full.
0: But I don't know if you guys noticed, but this morning, it was...
19: Fully stocked.
0: It was fully stocked.
20: So you think someone may have come back overnight?
19: Or maybe Nicole just replaced everything that was taken.
0: I mean, maybe. Or maybe the culprit, because Nicole's not here yet. But
19: they returned it?
20: Hmm.
1: Is it possible? Is it possible that we just drank it all?
0: No.
1: Is it possible it came yesterday after
19: we
1: left?
19: It was all gone, though.
0: It was all gone.
19: We don't. I mean, it was all gone.
0: Like the boxes up top, like the backups.
18: I guess. See, my thing is, I never look up there. I only look where
0: you look where your
22: coffee
0: now.
22: Is.
18: Yeah.
0: You don't look up because
20: you need to keep looking up, Anna.
0: Yeah.
19: That's where it all is.
0: That's where all the coffee's at and paper towels.
18: Yeah.
0: But yeah, we haven't caught the person. But if they did return it when we talked to Nicole, she didn't order. We would like a police officer to stop by and show us how to take fingerprints from the boxes. So if we could pull those fingerprints, then we could take it all the way.
20: Yeah.
0: And catch the culprit and then fire. Bam.
20: Man, you just gung-ho and fired.
0: That's George's word. I said a stern warning would be great, but he wants to go all the way in and make an example.
22: Mm. But it does give me an idea for an April Fool's prank.
0: Oh, it does?
22: Mm-hmm.
0: What?
20: You've stolen the chairs out of the studio for April Fool's.
0: Hold on. Justin once stole our chairs from the studio, and then we couldn't find one.
20: Yeah.
0: Like, it really got lost forever.
18: Yeah, that is true.
22: Mm-hmm.
0: So what's your April Fool's joke you're thinking about?
22: You got to wait till...
1: Maybe this was...
22: Next year.
0: Uh-huh. Are you sure it wasn't you that took the coffee?
22: 100%.
20: You're all on the list.
22: Yeah. All y'all are on my list.
0: What list?
22: Of suspects.
0: Oh, really?
22: Mm-hmm. Good. Of people that
20: you're
22: look
20: on all of our list.
0: Yeah.
22: Okay, well, you're at the top, Al.
0: You're just playing yourself. Going,
20: I bring stuff to the studio. I don't take stuff out of the studio. Uh-huh. I'm the food bringer person.
0: Now, coming up here in about 10 minutes, we do have to discuss Love Island, because that's what Kelly, Anna, Justin, and Audrey have been all about. I guess it was crazy yesterday.
22: And we have people agreeing with me.
20: That's odd.
19: I know.
0: That's the shocking part.
20: Yeah.
0: Someone agrees with Justin. What? 10 minutes.
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4: Don't expect much of a change here. It is going to be another hot and sunny day. We have that humidity that being the big story, though. It's cranked up to about 105 to 110 for the afternoon. Wind stayed out of the southwest, drawing in all this heat and humidity. Basically, copy and paste for the same thing for tomorrow. We'll wake up in the mid-70s, warming up quickly to those low to mid-90s. 90s return Friday, but we do have some storms in the area. That'll cool us down slightly. With that weather forecast, I'm meteorologist Nick Patrick.
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7: 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Yeah. 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My sister-in-law was telling me she was at a bar the other day, and they were watching World Cup, and all of a sudden the TVs flipped over to Love Island.
8: Yeah.
7: Because this bar turned into a Love Island just watch party.
9: Yeah.
7: She said droves of women just showed up with their friends and they all sat down and the volume was turned up and they were all watching everybody make out and be all gross with each other, which I found interesting that a bar shut down the World Cup.
10: Yeah.
7: For Love Island. But it's a huge thing. Now, I don't know if you guys saw this, but that bombshell Alana, she got kicked off because of a six-year-old video where she's singing with a group of people and she uses a racial slur. Alana decided she needed some advice to guide her through this, so she sat down for a conversation with Ray J. Yes.
9: He uses that word a lot.
7: Ray J. Huh. Sat down with Alana and talked about it.
11: I'm getting a lot of hate, death threats.
12: Death threats.
11: Yeah.
12: I mean, that's fine.
11: But out of the millions of hate comments,
12: you found one or two good ones.
11: I find the good ones, and that's like.
12: And does that
11: for me? Yeah.
13: It
11: keeps me going.
12: I don't think so. I think what'll keep you going is if Love Island brought you back.
13: That would be crazy.
12: It would.
13: That'd be good. He knows television though.
12: What do you do now?
11: Go on with my life.
12: And what does that look like?
11: I don't know yet.
9: I didn't hear that. I heard the video of her like sitting down and talking about the situation. So I didn't realize she said it with Ray J.
14: She's talked in a few places. Yeah, they were both guests on a podcast.
7: She's making the rounds. Well,
15: if I'm so honest, so like Love Island, it's on every day, all day for these like 6 weeks that it's on. And they bring in people so often and people get dumped so often that when somebody is off the island, I forget about them completely.
9: I think most people
8: also
9: do.
8: The guy that she was coupled with wasn't going to choose her in anyways.
15: Or so he says. But
7: yeah, we don't know.
14: He wouldn't have.
7: There was
14: nothing there.
7: How was movie night?
9: Oh, it was so good. Well, no one else in the room has seen it.
14: I know.
9: So
14: we weren't able to watch.
9: Yeah.
14: And a lot of people can't watch it in real time, so there's spoilers. But there's a lot of yelling. We can say that.
7: Yes. That's such a rage bait to show people.
9: Well, they went further with it this year than they ever have because I'm kind of a Love Island connoisseur.
7: Right.
9: And in the past years, it's just been like one small clip. What movie night is they play clips for the guys and girls that they haven't seen of each other yet. So things they said in private or things they did with someone that the rest of the group doesn't know about. And they play it on a big screen for everyone to watch. And so last night, instead of just doing one clip of one moment that they showed the whole villa, they did a montage of every single thing like the guys have done.
8: Oh.
9: So like they took one guy, example Sincere, Kelly's Islander, and they did a montage of him from the beginning to where we are now, all the lies he told, all the secret kisses, all the secret moments, and they played it on a screen for everyone to watch.
14: Wow. They just want to break these people up. I know. That is, it is sport for them.
7: They don't want successful relationships.
14: They're showing what he said. And, what
6: and they're showing what people want to see.
8: Do we like Sincere? Because I like Sincere.
14: No. I think he's young and he's figuring it out. Also, everybody makes stupid mistakes in their teens and early 20s when it comes to relationships.
8: And he's not in a committed, full-on relationship. He's meant to explore relationships.
14: Yeah, you're here, and the first time in your life, you can kiss on and make out with whoever you want. That's the whole premise of the game.
8: And so why would he get in trouble for doing that whenever his girl, Melanie, makes out with a guy next to him and then kisses him and then kisses another guy next to him and then kisses him again?
14: I think it's more about what they're saying, what he's saying. He's telling he's, you know, like somebody like Trinity and Bryce, he's not saying all these things to other girls. You know, that's why they're
8: love bombing.
14: Safe.
7: Is there any successful couple from this show?
14: Oh yeah,
7: there
14: yeah,
7: are.
9: There are together.
7: Even after they've all made out with everybody that's on the cast and stuff.
14: Yeah,
7: that works.
6: So sounds like
8: I think we can all agree that we want Bryce and Trinity to win.
9: Oh, for sure.
14: Oh yeah, 100%. They're America's sweethearts at this point.
6: It sounds like a freak off to me.
8: And right. And then whenever me and Kelly agree that Anaya has done this to herself, why she is not in a relationship?
14: And again, very young and immature in relationships, but she set her up and. By the way, banging body.
7: Yeah.
14: I'm like, girl,
8: she looks gorgeous.
14: She looks amazing. But the her way attitude. She's acting out, yeah, she pushes you away but wants you to come chase her. Push, pull, push, pull. The guys don't put up with that.
8: And she gives you the silent treatment and acts like nothing's wrong, but then everything's wrong and she doesn't communicate.
15: Yeah. Sure. But I also don't like how Casey talks about her behind her back.
14: No.
15: I hate that so much. And I mean, they shouldn't be together. They shouldn't. But yeah, when Anaya chose to stay single for him, that I was like, girl, no.
8: But every moment I'm living for Kinsey when she does the splits. Oh, let Kinsey. That girl split wherever
14: she
8: wants to go.
14: If I see her come out of her mouth one more time.
8: I love Kinsey splits.
14: Watching her make out with Gall the other night, I was gagging.
7: Oh, she goes tongue first?
14: Gagging.
7: Why? She just...
14: I don't want to see that. I don't want to hear it. I don't like the sound of kissy noises.
6: No.
7: If you could, let's say we had audio here from all over the office. Mm-hmm. If you could hear what we say about you behind your back, would you want to watch the video?
9: No, I see all that on Facebook anyway.
7: No, not from.
9: No. Not from us.
7: Just from
9: I
7: us
9: mean,
7: here
9: like
7: in the
9: people's
7: office.
9: Opinions.
7: Yeah.
15: No,
9: I would want to know.
7: You would want to know.
14: I know what y'all say about my behind my back.
6: What do we say about you, Kelly?
14: I know.
6: What do we say? We love you.
9: I have never said one bad word about Kelly Raspberry in my life. I will put that
14: in
9: here
14: long enough.
6: Yeah.
9: Or any of you, I don't think. Maybe Justin.
6: But if you were going to say something bad, who would it be about?
14: She just said Justin.
8: Yeah. Maybe me. But all y'all, it's okay. I can, if y'all talk about me behind my back, it's okay.
6: We haven't done it since yesterday.
8: Because I will talk about you guys when I can.
7: I would want to know. I know that sometimes it hurts, but I'd be too curious.
6: When total strangers ask me about Kelly, for example, Kelly's been here the longest, so I'll just use her for an example. Because first of all, they say, where's Kelly? And I'm like, in my pocket, because I'm supposed to know where you are 24/7, Kelly. And then this,
14: I get that about you too.
6: What's Kelly really like? I'm like, what you hear on the radio is what Kelly Raspberry is like. That is her.
7: Yeah, we're pretty on point.
14: It's not always a good thing.
7: Yeah.
6: 100. Well, you know, love it or hate it, good or bad, whatever. I mean, you're pretty real. So that's what I tell people about you behind your, when you're not present.
7: I did have an appearance last weekend.
9: Mm-hmm.
14: And you ran into my brother.
7: And I ran into.
14: He's the best.
7: I ran into Kelly's brother, Ryan, and his wife. And I'm standing out there, and we had a lady show up. And I was kind of off to the side talking to somebody else. And I hear this lady go, where's Kid and Kelly and Big Al?
9: Yeah.
7: And one of our promo person goes, they're not here. And I turned around. I was like, you get me? And she goes, JC? Well, where's Kid and Kelly and Al?
9: Yeah.
7: And I go, well, Kid unfortunately passed away. And she goes, oh, when?
6: She really didn't know. She did not know.
7: I said, 2013. And she goes, huh. Guess I should start listening.
6: Wow.
7: So I think I got his one back.
14: Yeah, yeah. Thank you, okay. Chase.
6: Thanks. Yeah, thanks.
7: And unfortunately, I broke her heart because she found out Kid was no longer with us.
8: Oh, but I love meeting listeners. Anna and I got to meet a couple of them out at the Hillary Duff concert
14: yesterday.
8: Yes,
14: we did. It was so lovely.
8: It was amazing. There's just, everyone is

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2: I love her. She's glowing.
3: Concert t-shirt.
2: Yes. She looks so good.
3: She looks perfect. Anna and I were talking about that.
4: She's stunning. Absolutely stunning.
2: Her teeth, her face.
5: Just everything about Hillary Duff.
4: And not just that, but like also her energy, her aura. Like she was so happy on stage.
2: She's thriving. She has her kids with her and she's like showing them all of Texas.
3: She looks healthy.
2: She's like, this is where your mom was born.
5: I'm a little jealous you guys got to see her in concert yesterday. I'm also jealous at the celebrity our boy White Cheddar is going to potentially meet,
6: because who's that?
5: He's gonna maybe meet one of my favorite videos of all time. Happened around the 4th of July, and it's this gentleman named Terry.
2: What?
5: Who he can't
2: move back, Terry?
5: He's in a wheelchair and he's setting the fireworks off, and his friends are like, put in reverse, Terry! Back it up, Terry! And Terry's just got the explosions happening around him, and he's just enjoying the 4th of July. And White Cheddar's probably going to get the
3: How meet. Is that going to happen?
5: I don't know. White Cheddar's got the connects.
2: Is he putting on a fireworks show?
5: He just told... I think it's going to be like a fireworks show.
2: Terry's fireworks
5: and
2: show?
5: And Terry's going to be out there.
7: Terry's hosting... he's doing a meet and greet from 2 to 4 and then 5 to 7.
2: Is it for Kaboob Town?
7: No, it's in Pampa. I think he's from there, right around there.
2: Oh.
5: The shriek Trey and I gave when he told us this was...
7: Well, I was looking at stuff to do, and I'm like, done.
2: That's pretty good.
7: That's iconic.
2: Uh-huh. He's great.
3: Hosting a meet and greet. Yeah.
2: If you don't know the video, Terry's in a electronic wheelchair, and he lights a fountain, and it just starts exploding. And I know you said it, JC, but like... He is not moving.
5: He froze.
2: It looks like he's going to catch on fire.
5: And it's just his friend's reaction because they're all screaming for him to get out of the way. And he's not. He's just...
3: Put it in reverse, Terry.
2: Put it in reverse. That was on Vine, right?
5: I think so.
3: It was that era, so it must have been.
5: I mean, it was everywhere.
2: I also like the little girl. She goes, it's 4th July. I'm about to pop these firecrackers. Don't pop on me. Where the police at?
5: I don't know if she's doing a meet and greet.
3: She should.
5: But Terry is. So that's pretty cool.
6: Would it be against the law for me to bring y'all firecrackers?
5: No.
8: I don't know. I
5: say that because I want some, but...
8: I don't know if it's illegal to just be in possession of them, but it's about putting them off, right? I don't know.
6: I don't know. Because I bought some, and I hadn't bought them in years. And I bought some just because I was like driving the street and I saw a stand. I'm like, I haven't had firecrackers in years.
8: I'll tell you what, as a child, there were some prayers I never prayed so hard is when that bottle rocket went off and landed in the neighbor's tree.
5: Oh,
8: you're just praying,
5: Lord, please,
8: don't. You know, I mean, scary stuff.
5: The
8: fireworks times.
5: Scare me because
8: we used to do it all the time with our kids.
6: Yeah,
5: like the cherry bombs and stuff. Like now I can't because I've seen the pictures of what
8: I got. Land on the roof of a neighbor's house. I'm like, please, Lord.
6: That's the one.
8: Please,
6: yeah.
8: Lord.
6: No, please,
8: man.
6: Don't let me catch the neighbor's house.
2: I got the big ones. I got a 2-minute fountain.
3: You're a pyro, though.
2: Yes.
8: I don't know what a fountain does. I don't know the term.
5: Just looks pretty, right?
2: It doesn't shoot up in the air, but it stays on the ground, and it just gets, it's a huge sparkly firing.
8: Shoots up like a water fountain.
5: But make sure you put it in reverse.
2: Put it in reverse, Terry.
3: That's iconic.
5: Let's catch you up with what happened yesterday, though. Things everybody talking about. No overtime or penalties needed yesterday after the first day of the knockout round, because we had two that time. But Norway beat the Ivory Coast 2-1 in an action-packed game. And then at the end, everybody's doing that row thing that everybody does with Norway, which is really cool.
6: Mm-hmm.
5: Then France... I ended up just destroying Sweden 3-0.
6: Yeah.
5: And then Mexico beat Ecuador 2-0 after the game was delayed for an hour due to lightning in Mexico City. Now, Mexico fans, the night before, were seen outside of the hotel that Team Ecuador was staying at, and they just threw a big old party. They were honking their horns. They were being loud. They were playing music. They were just being as obnoxious as possible all night long.
6: Wow.
5: I respect it, but it sucks for the people that were just regular people staying there at that hotel, because they're coming outside going, come on, guys.
6: Really?
5: Like, I got kids here staying there.
6: Yeah.
5: But if Ecuador looked tired yesterday, that could be your reason. Now, LeBron James, big announcement, has informed the Los Angeles Lakers that he will not return next season, and he's going to sign with another team in free agency. This is pretty big.
6: It's pretty big, man.
5: He did wait until they did give his son Bronny a guarantee contract before he informed them that.
6: That's good looking out.
5: I'm out of here. So that was a good dad move right there. The decision ends his eight-year run with the Lakers, which he went to that team in 2018. And then Serena Williams suffered a first-round singles loss at Wimbledon. Wimbledon?
6: Yeah.
5: Wimbledon.
6: The lady that she was playing was 20 years old. Serena's 44.
5: I know.
9: Fantastic.
4: Wow.
5: And but this was her return to singles play. We're all excited, and she's out.
6: She had a good attitude about it. Well, she's going to play in doubles today, I believe, with her sister. Venus.
5: Yeah.
6: And but she is out as a single, as a individual player.
5: Man.
6: But it was good to see her on the court, though. I did see her on the grass. Yeah.
5: There were some good moments. Yeah. You know, but she's out, unfortunately. Budweiser wanted to help celebrate the 4th of July in style. Did you hear about this?
6: No.
5: They gave away a bunch of free beer.
6: Okay.
5: Yeah. Well, kind of. The company gave away thousands of $6 digital gift cards to adults that are 21 and older. It was part of their Covering America's Tab promotion, which celebrates America's 250th birthday.
6: Mm-hmm.
5: And it said the offer ran through July 5th or until Budweiser's $150,000 tab runs out. That tab already ran out.
6: It ran out?
5: Yeah.
6: I would imagine. Well,
5: apparently, we like free beer.
4: So they just send it to people who like signed up for something?
5: What's that?
4: They just send it to people who signed up.
5: Yeah, the people that got in there before they ran out of the $150,000 got their $6 beer, basically.
9: I love my tab being covered.
4: Yeah.
5: I know. It's really...
9: That's one great thing about being a girl and going on dates.
5: Yeah, what's that like?
9: Oh, it's so amazing. I order as much as I want.
5: Yeah. Even at bars, you guys just get free drinks for standing there.
9: Back to back.
6: I told this lady over the weekend, Kelly, I said... I was trying not to say it in a bad way. I said, I got the first round here. And it was the quick meetup that I had. And she made it a point to say, no, I got it. Like,
9: ooh, I got me. It.
6: And I'm like, I got it. It's for her and her friend.
8: Women, y'all need to quit doing that.
9: Yeah, no.
6: And she said,
8: you need to quit doing that.
6: And she was giving her credit card. I'm like, no, I got it. She goes, no, I have money.
5: Oh, wow.
8: It's not about that.
5: Like, just take a gift when somebody gives
2: it to
5: you.
2: She didn't want it to be a date.
8: She came up there for the meetup.
5: Yeah.
8: Mm. This is the situation where she came up there for the meetup. Yeah.
2: Or did she know it was a date?
8: When a woman shuts down a man, she means I'm not interested in you.
2: Yeah.
8: I mean, let a man be chivalrous every once in a while. Ruining it for the rest
5: of
8: the
5: women. Or when we open the door, let's just...
8: Yeah, that's why I'm... Nope. You go now, men don't get up and give their seat up anymore. They don't open doors anymore. Not everybody, but it's just like...
5: It became a core memory for me, and this was years ago, that I held the door open for a woman, and she basically like told me off for doing it.
8: Yeah, I can open my own door. I was like, what are you doing?
6: Yeah.
2: I go, yes, you're ma'am. Welcome. Yes, queen, you can open your own doors.
4: I do appreciate it, though, when somebody helps me grab my luggage from the overhead.
5: Yeah.
4: I really do appreciate that every time, because I am a weak individual.
6: But you're doing an Iron Man or a triathlon.
4: No, I'm busy that day.
6: Oh, okay.
2: Yeah, she has to go trick-or-treating.
5: Remember that Mexican Batman I told you guys about yesterday?
8: Mm-hmm.
6: Yeah.
5: And he's finding thieves, tying them up, writing the word thief on their forehead with a note.
6: Duct tape and stuff.
5: Duct taping them to poles or posts, light poles.
6: Then calling the policia.
5: Yeah. Well, apparently the police is not a big fan. And Mexican authorities are now in search of this Mexican Batman, who they believe is maybe a group of people based on how good the duct tape jobs are.
4: That would make more sense.
5: And they're saying that these people that they're duct taping to the poles and posts, even though they're returning stolen property, are also viewed as victims because they were assaulted. So they would like to catch the Mexican Batman.
2: Well, maybe they should steal.
5: Right.
4: Right.
6: That would solve it.
5: You know,
2: so if you don't want to be duct taped by a group of individuals to a pole.
5: Don't steal stuff.
2: Yeah.
5: And the Mexican Batman or Batman won't come after you.
6: Batman.
4: What if it's Batwomen?
6: We're Batman.
5: It could be Batwomen as
2: no,
5: well.
2: No, women
9: that
2: wouldn't
9: would
2: do
9: be
2: that.
9: So cool.
2: Women
9: Why?
2: Don't buy drinks for people.
4: But they can duct tape you for stealing.
2: Yeah, no, that's not a woman's job. Women's go to.
5: Yeah, tell us what a woman's job.
6: Tell us.
4: Yeah,
2: I will.
6: I'm gonna sit down.
2: A woman's go to.
4: Pride Month ended yesterday, so we don't have to be nice to you anymore. Right.
2: Okay, good. And none of y'all sent me $20, by the way, for being gay. Anyway,
6: save that.
5: If I sent you $20 on Venmo and put for being gay, people would assume things.
4: That he's gay?
5: Right? No.
2: That $20 is $20.
4: Services rendered.
5: Right. We're not doing it.
2: But a woman's go-to weapon is poison, not duct tape.
9: What's our job?
5: No, they're not trying to kill people, though. They're catching them and putting them with the law.
4: It is true, though. Women play the long game.
5: They do.
4: And poison is a long game, sometimes.
2: Or mental games.
4: Mm-hmm.
5: The mental
2: game. But women's job?
4: Yeah.
2: I don't know.
5: You better not be.
2: I don't know.
5: What women is, can do,
2: you tell me.
5: Women can do anything.
4: You're looking at
5: it. Yeah, they could be Batgirls.
8: We can't do anything, but I still want you to open my door for me. Thank
5: you. Yeah, thank you.
9: And buy my drinks.
6: I will.
5: I mean, we got Supergirl in theaters right now.
9: Yes.
5: She's out there doing Supergirl stuff.
9: Great. Highly recommend.
5: Good stuff.
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1: From the Party Weather Center, today will be sunny with a high near 93, but it will feel like 103 due to humidity. Winds from the south-southwest at 7 to 14 miles per hour, gusting to 17. Tonight, clear skies with a low around 76. Thursday will be sunny again, reaching a high near 94, feeling like 105.
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19: What's going on, Abby?
20: What's up, guys? I have been listening to you since, like, gosh, since I, like, rolled out of my mom.
21: Well, thank you very much for all those years.
19: Yeah. But go ahead and tell us about your worst date ever. What happened?
20: Oh, goodness. Okay, so this is back in, like, I had just got a car. I felt on top of the world. And I had matched with this guy on a dating app. And everything was so good so far. He had a really nice car. He had a job. Those were, like, my two checkpoints. And he wanted to take me to Olive Garden. That was my third checkpoint. I was there. So we get there and, like, you know, he looked like his pictures. Everything was fine. There was no real, like, awkwardness at first because we actually met at a movie theater parking lot and decided to go eat first. So I rode with him, which was, like, not something I typically did. I like to be in control of my own, like, you know, escape route.
22: Mm-hmm.
20: And so we get to Olive Garden and almost immediately, like, you know, we're sitting down and I'm just like, so what's, like, what's been going on with you lately? And he was just, it was almost kind of like, a, oh, I thought you'd never ask. He started talking about his dog, how it had to have surgery. And I'm like, oh my goodness, what was going on? And then he just wouldn't stop saying the word butthole at all. And he was like, oh, my dog was having a butthole issue. And, it, you know, we went to the vet and had to get it worked on and da da da da. And, like, it was just, I mean, constant. And he was loud, okay? And I'm a little bit loud as well. I can laugh loud. And, like, I have been told that I have been loud before. And I don't like to do that to other people because it can, like, you know, it can bring you down. So I was like, I'm not going to say anything. I'm not going to bring him down. But, like, it got to the point where people were looking. You know what I mean? Like, people were looking over. Then there were whispers. And I'm just like, oh, wow, I'm so sorry to hear that. That's awful. He gets to the point where he has to go to the bathroom. And the waitress comes over and she was like, hey, are you okay? Is there anything I can do to help you? I was like, is it really that bad? And she was like, I've tried to stay as close as possible to you as, like, I can. And it's just, I'm so sorry. I was like, no, genuinely, that makes it more mortifying. I'm very sorry that, like, this is happening in your establishment right now. And, yeah, it ended up just being, he came back as she was right there. And I, while she was still standing there, I was like, I don't know, my stomach's starting to hurt. And we just kind of, like, hatched a little plan. I got out of there. We ended up leaving. And as soon as we got in the car, he was, like, right back to normal. I don't know what it was. Maybe he was nervous, but the dog's butthole was his security blanket at Olive Garden, and I did not appreciate that.
22: Did you see him again after that?
20: No.
21: Well, we're married now. So how many times would you guess that he said the word butthole?
19: Over, under.
21: Yeah, like 50 100? Times.
20: I would genuinely, like, realistically say between 25 and 50.
19: Oh, wow.
21: That's a lot of butthole.
19: That's like one is good.
20: Like, right, and there was no, like, other word to describe it. It was any time the word butthole could come up, butthole was being said.
23: It's a colorful word, and it stays with you. And so when the waiter's like, what would you like to order? I'd like to order the butthole. I mean, the bolognese.
20: Exactly. Yeah. Awful. Yeah.
21: That stinks, Abby.
19: It is a very funny word, though.
21: It is.
19: It really is.
21: Especially when you're visualizing a dog's butthole.
22: Not while you're eating.
20: No.
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19: 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It's happening Saturday, October 24th in Arlington, Texas. 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But again, you can win some if you go to KidNation.com. And real quick, have you guys seen... We've been talking about this dude from Germany named Freddy. He became extremely popular because of the World Cup. He's just going across the country, and he's enjoying Taco Bell and all the ranch and all the stuff that our country has to offer. And
21: right.
19: He became America's sweetheart. Never showed his face. Always covered it up. But
0: now, looking back, that's the good thing.
19: Got to meet Ella Langley. He's basically anywhere he goes, he gets stuff for free. Mm. But boy, things always turn on people when they reach that level of success.
22: Always a bummer.
21: What happened?
19: Things have gotten so bad for our German dude, Freddie, that he has deactivated his social media.
21: Yeah. What happened? Because you were like, I want to interview this guy or hang out with him.
23: Bring him on our show.
19: A lot of news stations, radio stations, everybody wanted to meet Freddie.
21: Yeah.
19: And kind of what I actually liked about this dude is that he wasn't leaning into the fame and trying to become something. He was just like, I just want to keep enjoying myself. I'm not going to show my face.
21: So what happened?
19: People started hating.
22: Well,
21: I always do.
19: People started hating. They started saying this isn't the first time he's been to our country.
22: Yeah, they started to look at some of his older posts, and turned out he'd been to the United States before, so it just kind of started to feel disingenuous.
19: Right, which he never claimed this was his first time. He was just saying he was enjoying the country, and he made that point. But also, they uncovered some other old things he has said, where he kind of goes at American fans and at American soccer, and that we don't know what we're talking about. And so,
0: just can't leave stuff alone.
19: Sometimes those things are said, tongue in cheek, and he's just having a good time talking trash to people. But taken out of context, I could see why people are upset that he said some things. But it's gotten to the point now where we're not getting any more Freddie, especially after Germany lost. He's still here till the end of July, I guess. But no more Freddie posts.
0: He's staying.
19: Yeah, I think he thought Germany was going to make it a little bit deeper in the World Cup.
21: But he's driving, so he could just leave.
19: Yeah, you could change your flight, but I guess he's here with friends, and why not? You got the vacation time already. I don't know what he does for work.
21: You know how much it must cost for, like, some people are going, if your team is winning, say Mexico, and they're flying from game to game, city to city, and staying in hotel. I mean, this is a fortune that some people are spending to follow the World Cup.
0: I bet it's still cheaper than going to Disney World.
19: It is. 100%.
0: For one day.
19: And luckily for Mexican fans, all their games have been in Mexico, so they've only had to go to, like, Monterrey and Mexico City.
0: Shout out.
19: But it's the fans that come from Europe.
21: Yeah.
19: That you don't know if your team is going to be in Mexico, in Canada, in the United States, north, west, south, east.
21: Right.
19: Those are the people that are spending a ton of money.
0: God, that's the interesting thing about dating these guys on the apps is I've learned that all of them have a lot of money, it seems, because they're, like, following the teams and they're traveling and staying in a hotel.
19: Yeah, didn't the Argentina guy tell you he's like, I got money?
0: No, what did he say? Oh, he was like, I'm bleeping rich.
19: He's reach.
0: He's saying reach.
21: That. I love your Argentinian accent.
19: I'm bleeping reach.
0: Yeah. And I was like, you can't say that.
19: Any dudes from Norway hit you up?
0: Oh, the Norwegians are in town, you guys. I was talking to my mom last night because someone messaged me. They're like, your mother must be so disappointed in you.
21: What?
0: Why? I don't know.
19: Because you're meeting people from other cultures and countries?
0: Because I'm talking about dating. And so I got a little paranoid. I call my mom and she's like,
19: listen,
0: I've never been happier.
21: I'm with your mom. I love it. I love hearing about it.
19: We need to understand something here, especially with Audrey. Just going on a date doesn't mean you're doing whatever you're picturing is doing. Going on a date typically is just two people having a couple drinks, maybe some food, and maybe we'll have a second date.
22: Especially right now, like when else in your life are you going to have so many people from all over the world visiting?
21: Right.
0: Never. My mom said, you're like a kid in a candy shop.
19: Right.
21: Yeah.
0: And I really am. And I'm not, I'm not doing anything with these guys. Sometimes I let them kiss me. What? What's wrong with that?
1: Do you get the feeling that they are hoping? Like, if from the guy's perspective,
19: like he's hoping to see
1: it might be a fun thing to do to go to a different country and happen to hook up with a girl while they're there.
0: Oh, I think a lot of them want that, but I can usually filter that out because they'll say that from jump.
1: Yeah.
0: Like, that was my issue with the guys from, where was it?
22: Sweden.
0: They were all super like, if we're going to hang out, that's what we're doing. And so I didn't meet up with any of them.
19: Right.
21: One guy sent you a text and said, can I hit?
0: Yeah, can I hit? Can I hit was what I
22: got. He said, yeah, hit this block button.
0: Now Norway's in town. And I was telling my mom, like, oh, my God, guess who's here in Norway? And she's like, I met the cutest guys from Norway growing up. She's like, I'm so excited for you. So, no, my mom is not disappointed in me. Thank you for messaging me that.
19: Yeah. Now, out of all the players I've seen so far in the tournament. And it'd be cool to meet, like, Ronaldo or Messi, because those guys are, like...
2: I know exactly which one you're going to say.
19: Generational talent.
21: Yeah.
19: I want to meet Haaland.
22: Yeah.
19: I want to meet the dude, the big, tall, 6'5" Viking that looks like he is just having the time of his life.
2: Yeah, you see him in the cowboy boots and the hat. He's so cute.
21: Yeah, he's going to show me the picture.
19: This dude is 25 years old, and he is living his best life at all times.
22: He's so funny. Like, his sense of humor and all of his posts are really funny, too.
0: He has the most interesting face. He's chiseled like a statue.
19: Mm-hmm. Right. And he's just always smiling. He doesn't... Yeah. He looks so intimidating, but he looks so, like... Is he running over here to kill me or to give me a hug?
2: I don't know.
19: I don't know. But that's the one dude. If I could meet one of the soccer players from the entire tournament.
21: The way you describe him, I could picture him playing for the Savannah Bananas.
19: Yes.
21: Like being one of those... Savannah Bananas
19: soccer league.
21: Yeah.
5: Oh, that'd be cool.
19: Erling Haaland would be the face of it because he is that guy.
21: Yes.
19: He dances, he runs, he's fun.
21: That's cool.
19: And he's in town right now.
21: At the end of the day, it's a game. It's a World Cup, but it's a game. So you're getting paid to play soccer.
19: Grown men.
21: Which is awesome.
19: Playing a game.
21: Yep.
19: Except Mexico has a 17-year-old in there.
21: Well,
19: which is
0: what? True.
19: Yeah. And he's good.
0: Is he like in high school?
19: He's in soccer. All right, coming up here in about 10 minutes, Kelly Raspberry, you mentioned something happened yesterday that just rocked your world.
2: Rocked our world.
19: What?
2: Almost ruined our vacation plans. It made us shift our anniversary plans, all the stuff. Yeah.
19: All right, drama in the Raspberry household. We'll get it to you in 10 minutes.
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5: Don't expect much of a change here. It is going to be another hot and sunny day. We have that humidity that being the big story, though. It's cranked up to about 105 to 110 for the afternoon. Wind stayed out of the southwest, drawing in all this heat and humidity. Basically, copy and paste for the same thing for tomorrow. We'll wake up in the mid-70s, warming up quickly to those low to mid-90s. 90s return Friday, but we do have some storms in the area. That'll cool us down slightly. With that weather forecast, I'm meteorologist Nick Patrick.
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7: Hope Trip won.
6: So last week, Hank won.
7: Oh, Hank. Well, okay.
6: And good, Hank's good a Hank. Dotson.
8: Dotson.
6: The way Dotson is spelled is not the way. You know what I mean?
8: Well, it's German, right?
6: It's very German.
7: Isn't that the wiener dog?
6: It's a wiener dog. The cutest little wiener dogs. Look at them. And then this week's winner is Zena, who's a Pomsky.
8: A
6: Pomeranian
8: and what?
6: Husky.
8: What is a Pomsky?
6: A Pomeranian and a Husky created the cutest dog of all time.
8: A Pomsky?
9: It's like a tiny husky.
8: I didn't know there was such a thing.
9: I've never seen that.
7: Wow.
9: The photo is on our Instagram at Kid Nation if you want
6: to
9: see.
6: Zena loves is cute and loves to sunbathe on the balcony. After just living her best.
7: Please tell me this was not the regular way of
10: making a dog.
7: Yes.
10: It was like made in a laboratory.
9: There's a way.
6: Yeah, how do you think dogs?
7: A husky and a Pomeranian?
10: Yeah. Artificial insemination.
7: No.
9: That's what Al's hoping for.
10: Yeah.
7: No, I'm saying...
8: Have you seen basketball players with their wives?
6: Yeah.
7: So it was like that. It wasn't a regular...
6: It's like a basketball player and a...
10: No, I think it's artificial insemination. This is a lab-grown dog.
6: Anyway,
9: Kelly's visualizing that.
6: Zena's cute and his dog this
7: week. Zena, cute dog.
6: And Hank was last week's, and yours could be this week. Or next week. KidNation.com. They won their 3-month supply of Rough Greens.
7: Okay,
6: Kelly.
10: Thank you, Rough Greens.
7: Cleans my mind.
6: Kelly Raspberry, what's going on in your life?
9: Well, today is my 9th wedding anniversary. It's also Anna's 3rd.
8: Yes.
9: July 1st, right? So yesterday, you know, we're getting ready. My husband and I love to go. We have our favorite resort in Mexico, and we're going to go celebrate our anniversary. All good. We're leaving very early.
7: Okay.
9: So anyway, like
6: 6 a.m.
9: in like
6: early?
9: A couple of days, we're leaving very early, right?
7: Okay.
9: So my husband yesterday, just for whatever, I'm getting my nails done. You have to, when you're doing certain things like a spray tan, you have to get all your manicures and pedicures done before, because if you go get the spray tan and then get a mani pedicure, it washes it all off.
6: Makes sense.
9: There's an order of things.
6: Got
9: so I'm finishing up my mani pedi and everything's fine and getting a great leg massage. I'm watching Norway, I believe it was, and the Ivory Coast.
6: What a game, huh?
9: The world game. I'm watching that. It's just a relaxing moment. And my husband calls me and he said, the worst thing ever has just happened.
7: Oh.
9: Dun, dun, dun.
6: What?
9: I'm like,
6: not
9: what?
6: The worst thing ever.
9: He said, my passport has expired.
8: No!
6: I think that's like the number one thing you need.
9: Oh, and he just noticed. He just so happened.
6: No.
9: He was doing some sort of transaction where he needed to show 2 forms of ID.
8: Yeah.
9: So he just went and said, oh, well, I got my license. It's just easy to get my passport out of the safe.
6: Oh, no.
9: Thank the Lord. He did that, because what if it was the night before? Hey, let's get our passports out. What if we're at the airport and he finally notices?
7: Can you get it redone?
9: So we panicked a little. So I immediately took a screenshot. I was like, he's like in panic mode, because, you know, in the initial shock of what are we going to do? We literally have like 2 or 3 days to figure this out.
7: Yeah.
9: And so I go online and I immediately look up one of these online places. And I Googled, is this safe and legit? And turned out it was. And it said rapid, like, 1-day service or something. I'm like, cool. So I sent him the screenshot. But then, as I'm driving home, I call two people that I think maybe have found themselves in this predicament before, and I was right on both counts. One of them being Boss Man George. I just figured there's got to be a time in, with all those kids he's got and his wife, everything, and all the travel they do. They've had to face this dilemma before. Turns out they had.
6: Okay. Like at the airport and,
9: Well, I don't know when, but they turned out where they were last minute and needed a passport. Like literally last minute.
6: Wow.
9: And then my financial planner guy, who's Dan. We all know Dan.
7: Yeah. Right?
9: And he also does their financial stuff up here. Anyway, and he had faced the same thing with his son. So they both gave me some advice. I got home, and Alan's on the phone now. But by the time I got home with this information from George and Dan, Alan's on the phone with this person, and he's just, you know, he's panicking. He's sweating, and he's I've just ruined everything, you know. And the person, they get through all this. And, of course, I don't know if he's... It was a little bit of a barrier in trying to understand. Alan had to keep asking, can you please repeat that? Because it was really, because he's already
6: was barrier.
9: It was a little barrier. Okay. So I'm like, okay. So anyway, at the end of it, he said, okay, we've got all this stuff done. It'll be 10 to 14 days. Alan said, that's defeating the purpose.
7: Yeah, right.
9: It's supposed to say here on your website, rapid. 1 or 2 days. Yeah. That defeats the purpose. So hang up, cancel the transaction.
7: Yeah.
9: He goes online. All the courthouses, because people are like, you might have to fly somewhere else. Hop on a Southwest airline flight and fly somewhere else. He looks at Little Rock, Arkansas. He's looking at Houston. He's looking at all these places. Everything's booked. He's like, I don't know what we're going to do.
6: I have so much anxiety right now.
9: Oh, he was stressing. And I'm, look at, I was so calm.
6: Stoic.
8: Calm, cool, collected.
9: I'm making little sausages for my daughter for lunch.
6: And in Kelly's head, she's like, I'm going anyway.
9: Calm as I can be. I said, get on the phone. Don't be looking online. Get on the phone and call. So he did. Found an appointment at 8 a.m. on Thursday morning in Houston.
6: So tomorrow he's got to go.
9: Which means tonight, which is our anniversary night, he's going to go down there so he can spend the night because he wants to, because it's at 8 a.m.
7: Yeah. You got
9: to
7: be there.
9: And he doesn't want to risk. I said, you cannot. He was going to get up in the middle of the night and drive down there. I was like, no. What if there's a horrible crash? What if there, you know, accident? We don't know.
7: Yeah.
9: You need to be there so you can walk basically across the street.
6: And
9: be there at
6: 8
9: a.m. So we're hopefully, the lady said, you know, he's like, are you sure I'm going to get it that day? And she goes, well, they're not just going to hand it to you. You have to wait. So he might be sitting there all day, but he is not leaving without that passport.
8: Yeah.
6: That is
9: awful. And he's so upset. And so we had to go ahead and do our anniversary dinner last night, which turned out to be beautiful. But he sent me this card and it said, I'm looking forward to celebrating with you in Mexico. He wrote that before this whole debacle had happened.
8: But you figured it out.
9: I was calm. Then I told him at dinner last night as I'm having my complimentary glass of champagne they gave because we're celebrating our anniversary. I was like, honey, I just want you to take a moment to think about what if those roles were reversed?
6: Would
9: you have been as calm and supportive? We'll never know.
6: Mm-mm.
9: I'm just wondering.
8: Just out of curiosity.
9: Out of curiosity. Yeah.
6: What, he said he would, right?
9: It wasn't the right time to bring that up, JC.
6: Was it?
9: But I'm just like, I wanted credit for being calm and supportive.
8: Yes, okay, for
7: So what if this had not worked out?
9: Well, that's what we were talking about. I said what we probably would have had to do, honestly, is there is a way to get the passport expedited. I said, I think it would have made sense for me to go without you. I would not want to.
6: Right.
9: But that, then, that was only, then it would be only, you know, because I don't think we can get our money back. And he would have to pay to only change one flight instead of two.
6: Yeah. Or he could start driving.
9: To Mexico?
6: Yeah.
8: You still need a passport.
9: Yes.
6: I got people.
7: It's easier to get in than get out.
6: I got them.
9: Like I said, it's like when somebody's describing a nightmare to you and you're like, it's not that big of a deal.
6: No, it is
9: a
6: big deal.
9: It's a big deal when it's happening to you.
8: That's a big deal.
6: I have seen people at the airport where they let them know.
9: Mm-hmm.
6: And it's
9: right there.
6: I've seen it's one person and it was a girl and she was devastated. And the
9: money and the planning that went into it, he just didn't realize it expired back in March. He had it's been in the safe. He hasn't thought about it.
8: It's easy to forget because don't they last like 10 years?
6: Yeah.
8: So
7: I better go check mine.
8: Yeah.
6: Because you're leaving too.
7: Yeah.
6: Oh, what if Al's is expired and you saved him?
9: The only reason, it made me look at mine again because I know I had to change my name and everything after I got married and we've been married 9 years. So I knew
8: you got 1 year left.
9: But now I'm like, ooh. I told him, I said, I'm going to go in my calendar and put a reminder.
10: To go get a new one.
9: Yeah.
7: I did take it out of the safe yesterday because I didn't want to forget. But I didn't check the date. I just laid it on top of my...
10: That's why I'm going to Puerto Rico because I wanted to go to an island and it's U.S. territory. Yeah. You don't need a passport to go. Otherwise, we can go to Mexico.
9: But because you had a big debacle with your passport, too.
10: Yes, because I spent $130 to a website, and that was just to fill out the application. They gave me my money back after I complained.
8: What was that website again? It was like something Swift something.
10: Swift.gov.
9: It was something,
6: We promise we're legit.com.
9: Yeah. I think he has to pay a little over it's like $210 or $211 or something. It's going to cost him.
10: But
9: he's going to be there in person.
7: Yeah.
9: Oh, thank the Lord.
8: Woo! I'm so glad.
9: Solution, because we were like, we're just going to be all this money sitting at home.
6: Yeah. But it's going to be okay.
7: It's going to be okay.
9: And I'm getting my spray tan today.
8: Yes, girl.
6: And a girl's night. Because he's going to be driving down there.
10: And be like, just remember, I was calm, cool, and collected.
9: You're reminding me multiple times.
8: Mm. Oh, yeah.
6: And I think this passport's going to be a collector's item. Because it's going to have the welcome be good thing on it. And I think they're going to switch that. Because, you know, it doesn't make sense.
9: Welcome be good?
6: Yeah, our passports say welcome be good on them.
9: Well, let's remind you to behave yourselves.
6: But we're leaving.
9: Oh, I don't know.
6: So that's going to be a collector.
7: Mm, okay.
6: I think they're going to fix that.
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0: From the Party Weather Center, today will be sunny with a high near 93, but it will feel like 103 due to humidity. Winds from the south-southwest at 7 to 14 miles per hour, gusting to 17. Tonight, clear skies with a low around 76. Thursday will be sunny again, reaching a high near 94, feeling like 105.
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0: There's Justin Bieber, and I got some good news and bad news. If you're a Belieber, you might want to sit down. So lots of fans have been speculating that Justin's going to hit the road, that of course he's gearing up to announce a tour in support of his new album Swag. He had this comeback at Coachella, and it of course makes sense he would be going on tour soon. But here's the bad news. TMZ is reporting this week that they have inside sources that Justin, who hates touring, this is kind of a known fact, is not planning any tour in support of Swag. So I probably wouldn't count on it if I was you. I know. But the good news is he did just drop the live first weekend of Coachella. So if you want to relive all of that in its glory, that is out now for you to check out. In the meantime, coming up, we got Olivia Rodrigo, we got some Sia and more headed straight for you right here next.
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0: There's David Guetta with Teddy Swims, plus Tones and I. Before that, you heard Sia. Now, Sia is about to get on the concert film bandwagon, but you might be thinking, oh, great, maybe I could go see her live and maybe be in the film. Unfortunately, no. She is doing a not really a re-release. She never released it, but she is going to release a concert film based off her Coachella performance from a decade ago, which is, I mean, hey, one way to get on the concert film bandwagon and not have to record a whole new concert. So I suppose that's kind of brilliant. If you're a big Sia fan, you might want to check that out this summer. In the meantime, coming up, Dominic Fike requested. That's headed straight for you next.
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5: Don't expect much of a change here. It is going to be another hot and sunny day. We have that humidity that being the big story, though. It's cranked up to about 105 to 110 for the afternoon. Wind stayed out of the southwest, drawing in all this heat and humidity. Basically, copy and paste for the same thing for tomorrow. We'll wake up in the mid-70s, warming up quickly to those low to mid-90s. 90s return Friday, but we do have some storms in the area. That'll cool us down slightly. With that weather forecast, I'm meteorologist Nick Patrick.
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0: Requested Jack Harlow, haven't heard him in a minute, tossing him into the mix on this Wednesday playlist. We're keeping your workday flying by with all the best sounds, new music to old school jams. We got a little bit of everything, and there's more coming up next.
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2: 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Hi, I'm Jerry Hinkle, and here's your local tidbit. Did you know that the Transfer House in downtown Decatur's Central Park was built in 1896? The building originally served as a transfer point for Decatur's electric streetcar system. Originally located on Lincoln Square, the intersection of North and South Main and East and West Main Streets, and after the streetcar ceased operations in the 1950s, the Transfer House was reduced to a bus terminal. It was moved in 1962 to its current location, and it's listed on the National Register of Historic Places. And that's your local tidbit.
1: From the Party Weather Center, today will be sunny with a high near 93 and heat index values up to 103. Winds from the south-southwest at 8 to 14 miles per hour. Tonight, clear skies with a low around 76. Thursday continues sunny with a high near 94 and heat index values as high as 105.
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0: We got all the best sounds for your Wednesday. Coming up, the soon-to-be Mrs. Kelsey. Here's what we know so far about the presumed wedding this weekend. So Madison Square Garden. Taylor spent $3 million to reserve it for 3 days, Thursday, Friday, Saturday. We know there's two events planned. One is starting at 6 p.m. Thursday with about 100 guests expected. And then on Friday, there's going to be an event starting around 4 p.m., expected to continue until 4 a.m. on Saturday morning with 1,000 guests. Now, that's not all. We also know that portions of the street are going to be blocked off. They've got the permits. They've got tents and barriers. So they are going to try their best to keep the paparazzi out. There's also an expected no phone policy for guests, venue staff, etc. So they are going to try to keep it on lockdown. It's going to be interesting to see what we get, but hopefully we'll get a few glimmers because it definitely sounds like the place to be this weekend. So we'll keep you posted. For now, Taylor Swift is coming up right here, just around the corner, next.
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3: 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Upon arrival, officers located Shamari Page, a black male born on October 13th, 1976, in the driver's seat of a red Dodge Challenger. The investigation subsequently determined that Page was the victim of a homicide. Detectives continue to actively pursue leads and are asking anyone with knowledge of the incident, no matter how minor it may seem, to come forward. 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
5: Well, basically a repeat of yesterday, just a little bit warmer even. This has been the hottest day we've had so far this year. For the 1st of July, though, it is pretty standard. This isn't by any means a record. We'll be in the mid-70s here for the overnight hours. Expect a repeat for Thursday. Chances of storms are going to creep in on Friday. They're pretty isolated, but if those storms pop up, that could produce some heavy rain and some wind. With that WAND weather forecast, I'm meteorologist Nick Patrick.
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0: she's still looking for that husband of hers, but she does say she has a love album planned whenever she does finally find him. So hopefully she finds him soon, because that's something I want to hear. That was Ray, "Where Is My Husband?" Stick around for more great sounds. We got you covered. The Perfect Wednesday playlist continues next.
1: 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Currently, there's a heat advisory in effect until 12 a.m. Friday morning. 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

0: 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Have you visited the James Milliken Homestead? 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The fully restored landmark is known for its woodwork, elegant fireplaces, plasterwork, and etched in stained glass. On December 3, 1974, the Milliken Homestead was added to the National Register of Historic Places. 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
1: From the Party Weather Center, today will be sunny with a high near 93. Heat index values could reach as high as 103. Southwest winds will be 8 to 14 miles per hour, gusting up to 17 miles per hour. Tonight will be clear with a low around 76. Thursday will be sunny again with a high near 94 and heat index values up to 105.
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0: I just might. Bruno Mars with I Just Might. And you know, these stars these days, with the price point they're charging fans, it is nice to know they do care about the production level. Ariana Grande is actually canceling a couple shows in Boston in order to ensure that the full production can be delivered. Apparently, there might have been some logistic issues with some of the stage and the set, so they have had to reschedule a couple of shows in Boston for later this month, but all tickets will be honored on the new dates, and you can, of course, go to her website if you want more details. For now, Ariana Grande is just around the corner. One of my all-time faves from Ari is up next.
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0: Bringing some nostalgia from the 60s to her aesthetic, that is Sienna Spyro with Die on This Hill. Lock it in, more great music for you. The Biebs, Olivia Dean, and Tate McRae, all coming up next.
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4: Well, basically a repeat of yesterday, just a little bit warmer even. This will be the hottest day we've had so far this year. For the 1st of July, though, it is pretty standard. This isn't it by any means a record. We'll be in the mid-70s here for the overnight hours. Expect a repeat for Thursday. Chances of storms are going to creep in on Friday. They're pretty isolated, but if those storms pop up, that could produce some heavy rain and some wind. With that WAND weather forecast, I'm meteorologist Nick Patrick.
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0: All right, I got a great question about that artist, Olivia Dean, and the question is, when is she going to collab with Sienna Spiro or Ray or both? Now, unfortunately, there's no news that there are any collaborations amongst those three planned. However, I am totally on board, and you have to admit, Ray, Sienna Spiro, and Olivia Dean would sound amazing together. So I don't know, maybe they can work something out this summer. We'll keep you posted if they do.
1: 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Currently, there's a heat advisory in effect until 12 a.m. Friday morning. 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
1: 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Bethel School has a long history in Friends Creek Township. 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
0: From the Party Weather Center, a scorching sunny day with a high near 93 and heat index up to 105. South-southwest wind at 8 to 11 miles per hour, gusting to 18. Tonight, clear and mild around 75. Thursday, even hotter at 94, with heat index up to 106.
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0: The latest from Tay Tay, her new song from the Toy Story 5 soundtrack, and Selena Gomez before that. Now, presumably, Selena is going to Taylor's wedding this weekend, but will we see her? I don't know. Sounds like they've really got the whole wedding on lockdown. We do know it's happening at Madison Square Garden. We do know they've got permits and they're blocking off the streets outside and putting up huge fences and barriers in order to try to block the public's view of those guests arriving and just anything inside the venue. There's also going to be, according to sources, a no phone policy, super strict for any guests, for any venue staff, etc. So I don't know how much we're going to see, but the plan is a small gathering Thursday starting at 6 p.m., possibly the wedding. And then on Friday around 4 p.m., they are expecting guests to return. Around 1,000 guests expected, and the party is going until 4 a.m. Saturday morning. So it should be a vibe, you know, if you're on the guest list.
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5: Well, basically a repeat of yesterday, just a little bit warmer even. This has been the hottest day we've had so far this year. For the 1st of July, though, it is pretty standard. This isn't by any means a record. We'll be in the mid-70s here for the overnight hours. Expect a repeat for Thursday. Chances of storms are going to creep in on Friday. They're pretty isolated, but if those storms pop up, that could produce some heavy rain and some wind. With that WAND weather forecast, I'm meteorologist Nick Patrick.

0: There's Ariana Grande making sure you smell good this summer. She's about to drop a new fragrance in her Cloud line. Now, she first dropped this line of fragrances back in 2018 and has had a few releases. The newest is going to be a scent called Cloud Aurora, and that is dropping on July 14th. For now, though, we're dropping more great sounds for your workday. Stick around. New music, old school faves. A few surprises, too, all coming up next.
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0: From the Party Weather Center, tonight will be clear with a low of 75. Thursday will be sunny and hot with a high near 94, but it will feel like 106. There is a 40% chance of showers and thunderstorms Friday afternoon.
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1: Are you ready for the fireworks? This weekend, it's 4th of July week. Obviously, it's Jay Michaels. I love fireworks. I love grilling. I love all that. I just don't like to be the person doing it. Like, I am so clumsy that I know if I try to set off fireworks, I'm going to end up with, like, four fingers. And the same with the grill, too. But, like, if you're lighting fireworks and you're grilling burgers, like, I will so be there.
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1: Hi, I'm Jerry Hinkle, and here's your local tidbit. Founded in 1829 along the Sangamon River, Decatur, Illinois is known as the Soy City and a major industrial hub with deep ties to Abraham Lincoln, who made his first Illinois home here. It is famous as the birthplace of the NFL's Chicago Bears, the first home of the Grand Army of the Republic, and a central location for agricultural processing. The city is named after Stephen Decatur, a famous naval hero from the War of 1812. And that's your local tidbit from Cromwell Media.
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0: Well, basically a repeat of yesterday, just a little bit warmer even. This will be the hottest day we've had so far this year. For the 1st of July, though, it is pretty standard. This isn't by any means a record. We'll be in the mid-70s here for the overnight hours. Expect a repeat for Thursday. Chances of storms are going to creep in on Friday. They're pretty isolated, but if those storms pop up, that could produce some heavy rain and some wind. With that WAND weather forecast, I'm meteorologist Nick Patrick.
4: All the jams, all the time. I'm his

0: I feel like this whole Taylor Swift wedding palooza that we're all kind of suckered into right now, I feel like that's like our version of the royal wedding, like that the Brits have. Like when William and Kate got married, I'm assuming it was like the same hoopla and the same, oh my gosh, there's stuff going in, or oh my gosh, so-and-so was invited, or oh my gosh, so-and-so wasn't invited. Like, Taylor Swift's basically our American princess, right?
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1: From the Party Weather Center, clear tonight with a low near 75. South-southwest wind 6 to 10 miles per hour. Gusts up to 18. Thursday, sunny and hot with a high near 94. Heat index values as high as 106. South-southwest wind 6 to 10 miles per hour. Gusts up to 15. Thursday night, mostly clear with a low near 76. Friday, a 40% chance of showers and thunderstorms after 10 a.m. Sunny with a high near 93.
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0: It is summertime. It's time to get outside and enjoy like time with the kids and the family outside. Here are some activities you can do outside that won't like cost you a ton of money. Because let's be honest, we're all like watching everything right now. Old-fashioned sack races. Those are making a comeback. Also, a game of Jenga, like, or any board game for that matter. Just if it's a nice night outside, take the board game outside on the patio and play outside, you know, doing Jenga or any game. Also, some other ones that are like cheap to do: horseshoes, a three-legged race, tug of war, and cornhole.
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5: Well, basically a repeat of yesterday, just a little bit warmer even. This is be the hottest day we've had so far this year. For the 1st of July, though, it is pretty standard. This isn't the it by any means a record. We'll be in the mid-70s here for the overnight hours. Expect a repeat for Thursday. Chances of storms are going to creep in on Friday. They're pretty isolated, but if those storms pop up, that could produce some heavy rain and some wind. With that WAND weather forecast, I'm meteorologist Nick Patrick.

Rattling your ground, karma's on your scent like a bounty hunter. Karma's gonna track you down, step by step from town to town. Sweet like justice, karma is a queen. Karma takes all my friends to the summit. Karma is the guy on the screen.

0: We are celebrating America's 250th birthday. Dunkin' has now dropped an Eagle Cup. So it's a limited edition Eagle Cup. It holds 24 ounces, and it's got like a clear base with a striking sculpted eagle lid. This is actually really cool. You can get one now through the 4th of July.
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5: The Decatur Police Department is requesting the public's assistance with a cold case from 2021. On July 11th, 2021, at approximately 1:47 a.m., officers responded to the area of North Edward Street and West Main Street. Upon arrival, officers located Shamari Page, a black male born on October 13th, 1976, in the driver's seat of a red Dodge Challenger. The investigation subsequently determined that Page was the victim of a homicide. Detectives continue to actively pursue leads and are asking anyone with knowledge of the incident, no matter how minor it may seem, to come forward. 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
1: From the Party Weather Center, clear skies tonight with a low around 75. Thursday will be sunny and hot with a high near 94 and a heat index up to 106. Thursday night mostly clear, low near 76. Friday brings a 40% chance of showers and thunderstorms after 10 a.m. with a high near 93.
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0: my God, how uplifting and inspiring you've been for me for all this time. And I love you, and no one is freaking fun here.
1: Yeah.

0: Alex Warren, and I'm Jay Michaels. 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So Burger King, you can get a $2.50 Whopper on the 4th of July if you order through their app. Also Krispy Kreme, kind of the same deal, where you get a free a glazed donut. 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
1: Hi, I'm Jerry Hinkle. 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The Scoville Zoo will host Dementia-Friendly Days on the first Monday of every month from now until October, from 1 p.m. to 3 p.m., a day of fun, relaxation, and socializing for our community members living with dementia and their caregivers. 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

0: Don't we all need a little good news, right? Shaboozy there. I'm Jay Michaels. Hey, I still need a couple more people to follow me on IG so that I have like 10 people to show my boss that, hey, people actually listen to me. Follow me on IG. I'm at jaymichaels123 on Instagram. 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
1: Hi, I'm Jerry Hinkle, and here's your local tidbit. Did you know that the Transfer House in downtown Decatur's Central Park was built in 1896? The building originally served as a transfer point for Decatur's electric streetcar system. Originally located on Lincoln Square, the intersection of North and South Main and East and West Main Streets, and after the streetcar ceased operations in the 1950s, the Transfer House was reduced to a bus terminal. It was moved in 1962 to its current location, and it's listed on the National Register of Historic Places. And that's your local tidbit.
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0: right, today's the first day of July, which means we literally have less than 6 months left of 2026 right now. So if there's a goal that you had for this year that maybe you haven't done just yet, there's still time to do it, right? And it's also a good reminder that like time is going really fast right now. Do not wait till tomorrow to do what you need to do today. I know that sounds so like Oprah-like or philosophical or whatever, but it's legit. Like, go do it. Like, you know, book the extra trip, book the concert tickets, eat the cake.
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1: From the Party Weather Center, skies stay clear tonight with a low around 75. Thursday will be sunny and hot, with a high near 94 and heat index values up to 106. A slight chance of storms arrives Friday afternoon.
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0: Asamber and Homewrecker. Dua Lipa is on the way. Hold on.
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4: Good evening, Central Illinois, and happy Wednesday. Here's a look at your forecast from the WAND Weather Center. Clear skies continue as we head throughout the rest of our evening and into our overnight hours. We'll see lows sitting in the mid-70s across Central Illinois, a low around 75 for Decatur. Winds continue from the southwest around 10 to 15 miles an hour during our day tomorrow. A few more clouds will build in, but we'll continue to stay hot during our daytime on Thursday, with a daytime high sitting around 93 degrees. I'm meteorologist Ben Whitney.
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1: They say the holy water's watered down, and this town's lost its faith. 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

0: A lot of places have like freebies and goodies for the 4th of July. Chicken Salad Check on this Friday and Saturday. You can get two large quick checks for $1.76. I just love the names of some of their chicken salad. Also, Seven Brew has a deal where you can get four medium drinks for just $17 on the 4th of July. There's a deal at Logan's. There's a deal at Freddy's Frozen Custard, Krispy Kreme, Burger King. Basically, everybody's going to have a deal, and you know I love a good deal, so shop around.
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5: 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On July 11th, 2021, at approximately 1:47 a.m., officers responded to the area of North Edward Street and West Main Street. Upon arrival, officers located Shamari Page, a black male born in October 13, 1976, in the driver's seat of a red Dodge Challenger. The investigation subsequently determined that Page was the victim of a homicide. Detectives continue to actively pursue leads and are asking anyone with knowledge of the incident, no matter how minor it may seem, to come forward. 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Your tip could help provide answers and bring closure to those affected by this incident.
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0: From the Party Weather Center, tonight will be clear with a low of 75. Thursday is sunny with a high of 94. Feeling like 106. Thursday night mostly clear with a low of 76. Friday brings a 40% chance of showers and thunderstorms after 10 a.m. with a high near 93.
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All right, we got through the workday. Almost got the first day in July in the books. What's up? It's Jay Michaels on the short work week because it is 4th of July week. Hello.

0: I mean, it's almost guaranteed she will be at the Taylor Swift wedding, right? Sabrina Carpenter and house tour?
1: 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Currently, there's a heat advisory in effect until 12 a.m. Friday morning. 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
1: Hi, I'm Jerry Hinkle. 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Have you explored the Governor Richard J. Oglesby Mansion? The 1870s Italianate-style mansion was home of an important local figure, Richard J. Oglesby. 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
5: Good evening, Central Illinois, and happy Wednesday. Here's a look at your forecast from the WAND Weather Center. Clear skies continue as we head throughout the rest of our evening and into our overnight hours. We'll see lows sitting in the mid-70s across Central Illinois, a low around 75 for Decatur. Winds continue from the southwest around 10 to 15 miles an hour during our day tomorrow. A few more clouds will build in, but we'll continue to stay hot during our daytime on Thursday, with a daytime high sitting around 93 degrees. I'm meteorologist Ben Whitney.
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0: Jay Michaels in for Jeremy today. I hope that you have the best rest of your Wednesday ever. Like, we are literally halfway through the year now, July the 1st. So if there's stuff that you have planned on doing that maybe you didn't get to do, do it now. Like, we always say, like, life is way too short, seriously. Time is now. Don't be waiting. And I hope you do something good for you tonight, all right? See you. Bye.
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4: The Decatur Police Department is requesting the public's assistance with a cold case from 2021. On July 11th, 2021, at approximately 1:47 a.m., officers responded to the area of North Edward Street and West Main Street. Upon arrival, officers located Shamari Page, a black male born on October 13, 1976, in the driver's seat of a red Dodge Challenger. The investigation subsequently determined that Page was the victim of a homicide. Detectives continue to actively pursue leads and are asking anyone with knowledge of the incident, no matter how minor it may seem, to come forward. Anyone with information regarding this case is encouraged to submit a tip anonymously through Crime Stoppers at 217-423-TIPS or contact Detective Kaler directly at 217-542-3414. When contacting Crime Stoppers, be sure to obtain a tip number for your records. Crime Stoppers will pay $2,500 or more for information that leads to an arrest in this case. Your tip could help provide answers and bring closure to those affected by this incident.
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0: From the Party Weather Center, tonight will be clear with a low of 75. Winds from the south-southwest at 6 to 10 miles per hour, gusting up to 18. Thursday is sunny with a high near 94, but the heat index could reach 106. There's a 40% chance of showers and thunderstorms Friday afternoon with highs near 93.
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